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4: 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If I'm going, if that means I'm going to go over the speed limit, I'm not going to pass them.
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3: 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But let's say he was doing 45, right? Mm-hmm. And there was a lineup of cars maybe 100 deep behind him. Nobody in front of him. It was so funny. Everybody, and he was probably doing it on purpose. Yeah.
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1: When we say Barry's Rock Station, we mean Barry Aurelia, Grevenhurst, Perry Sound, Newmarket, Wasaga Beach, Collingwood, Innisfil, Alliston, Cookstown, Bradford. But yeah, our address is in Barry. And it's easier to just say Barry's Rock Station. 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

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I mean, it's not very hard either. 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

y'all love Benny and the Jets, but imagine Benny without the Jets. 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
1: Do any of you guys have it in you to pass a cop on the highway?
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3: Well, if they're going slow.
1: I mean, if they're pulled over.
4: Yeah, if they're pulled over, but like to
1: otherwise,
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1: what's the point?
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1: I'd have to see someone else do it first. 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
1: the guinea pig.
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3: 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We went on a road trip with my family, and I remember there was a cop, and he was going really slow. He was going, and then the speed limit's 55 there. But let's say he was doing 45, right? Mm-hmm. And there was a lineup of cars maybe 100 deep behind him. Nobody in front of him. It was so funny. Everybody, and he was probably doing it on purpose. Yeah.
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0: All right, good morning. Happy Friday. Friday, June 5th, and we got a little rain in on the way today. Nothing too newsworthy, although we are expected to get some showers and thunderstorms possibly for later on tonight and stretching into Saturday. Currently 12 degrees right now, and Barry Dan Blakely has the update for you coming up in just a moment. So we'll check in with him after we check in with traffic first and say good morning to MJ.
1: Good start to the drive this morning. The 400 between Barrie and Toronto, you're in for a good run, while the 404 between Newmarket down to the Markham area looking good. Over on Highway 11, no troubles from Barrie to Orillia to Gravenhurst on 89 to Alliston and 27 to Elmvale, 92 to Wasaga. You're off to a good start. If you do spot any issues out there, let us know. Text us 705-721-ROCK. I'm MJ. 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
0: 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And Dan Blakely.
2: Good morning. Here's what Barry's talking about. You might have some extra money to spend this weekend. The Fed's one-time GST rebate top-up starts landing in bank accounts today. It provides an additional 50% on top of the annual amount eligible Canadians received from the GST credit from July 2025 to today. For instance, if your GST HST credit amount was $400 for that period, the one-time top-up payment will be $200. Heard last week, Ontario leads the country in insolvencies with nearly 14,000 so far this year. Rising cost of living, high interest rates, and mortgage renewals pushing families to the brink. But there are options short of bankruptcy, says Shannon Jackson, an insolvency trustee with BDO Canada in Barrie.
3: A consumer proposal is a settlement offer to all of your creditors, where you may have an opportunity to pay less than the full amount that you owe. You're negotiating a repayment over usually a five-year period of time.
2: Jackson says many wait too long to act, often reaching out only at a crisis point. She offers more advice on this week's What Barry's Talking About podcast, available from streaming services and at barry360.com. Toronto police say no criminal charges will be laid in the case of a 14-year-old girl who was missing for 2 weeks. Police and volunteers spent days scouring a park in the city's north end. She was eventually found in a home in good health. Your tip could be today's top story. Text Barry 360 at 705-797-1111. Seth Jarvis scored on the power play in overtime to give the Hurricanes a 4-3 win and tie the Stanley Cup final at one win apiece. The Canes were down 2-0 to start the third. Barry Baycats came from behind to beat Chatham-Kent 11-10 in extra innings. Jays got a win in Atlanta 7-2 the final. They're home to face the Orioles this weekend. Montreal beat Hamilton 30-27 in overtime to kick off the CFL season. Showers on the way, the forecast in 30.
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2: Sunny to start. Chance of showers by late afternoon. High 29. Humidex into the 30s. Good chance of showers and thunder tonight. Low around 17. Cloudy tomorrow. Could be showers. Maybe thunder. High 23. Sunshine is penciled in for Sunday with a high around 25. It's 12 in Barrie. For updates all day long, follow us on Blue Sky and X at Barrie 360 and online at Barrie360.com.
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0: Barry's Rock Station, Rock 95, LaGrange and ZZ Top, 542 and the Rock 95 Morning Crew. Good morning. It's Craig, Brian, and MJ. 29 degrees to start off a weekend here Friday with a chance of showers. Thunderstorms likely for tonight. Could stretch into tomorrow as well. Tomorrow's high will be 23, and then a beautiful day to wrap things up on Sunday and 25 degrees. Currently 12 in Barry. A little bit of a gardening question, although I'm not looking at two gardeners right here. Neither one of you. Mm. I mean, you mow the lawn, so that's good.
1: That's the extent of it.
0: That's the extent of it.
1: Tidy up the flower bed a little bit.
0: Okay, well, maybe you know this. Does Coca-Cola,
2: okay,
0: affect plants if you pour some Coke into the dirt?
2: I don't think it would kill it.
1: Yeah.
0: Okay.
2: I have no idea. Let's be honest.
1: What happened?
0: So, I had a drink last night. I had you go to a fast food restaurant and they give you like six sizes bigger than you want.
1: True.
0: I can't drink a lot of Coke. So, I had like, a quarter of it, maybe a half. And then I go and take out the garbage and I take my Coke with me and I'm thinking, I'll just throw this out. And then I realize, I should have dumped it down the sink. And I'm like, I'm just dumping it into the plant. Dumped it into the plant.
2: You didn't do it on the grass?
0: I didn't do it on the grass.
2: Okay.
0: My wife is actually seeding the grass. I didn't think about that. I thought maybe the grass would not appreciate a Coke. And maybe the plants would. The plants are new too, though, but I didn't see her plant those. But once I dumped it into the plant, I started to backtrack and think, that probably wasn't a good idea.
2: Did you pour ice on the plant too?
0: Yeah, there might have been a little ice on there.
2: Yeah, they loved that.
1: Yeah, they loved it. It was a hot day yesterday. It cooled it off.
0: A nice, cool, refreshing Coke, yeah. Apparently, I just typed it in as we were talking. It's not good. Coke can definitely hurt. These are plants that my wife just bought. I'm in trouble.
1: Yeah. Oh, no. You stunted their growth, Craig.
0: An accidental splash won't kill them.
2: There you go.
0: But using it, this was more than a splash, but using it on the regular basis will cause problems.
1: Oh, okay, you're fine then, honestly. If it was just one, and it's probably like watered down from the ice as well. I mean, did you done a bladder buster on it? Was it like a really large one?
0: It was enough. Although I can't, it says now I can attract ants and flies.
1: Yeah,
2: did you tell
1: sticky.
2: Anybody?
0: What's that? No.
2: Oh, so she's going to go out there and say, my plants.
1: Crazy?
2: Sticky. Tell my wife.
1: The thing is like, I've looked at these things lots of times because I'm a fairly new dog owner. So I'm like, can a dog have this? And everything is, no. And then you're like, in small doses. Just don't make it a regular thing. So
0: yeah.
1: She's watering her plants with Coca-Cola every day. You might have a problem.
0: So the internet sounds an alarm and then you're okay with it, right?
1: Yeah, exactly.
0: Right.
1: So I think you'll be okay. So your secret's safe with us.
2: What kind of plant? What color was it?
0: Red.
2: Ooh.
1: So was it
0: not red.
2: No. Anything with red, you got issues.
1: Wait, was it a plant or a flower?
0: It was a flower.
1: Flower.
0: Is that not good?
1: No. Four flowers. Or it'll grow back stronger than ever.
0: Maybe. Maybe I put a charge in it. All right, let's look at the roads. Traffic first. 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
3: A good start this morning on the highways on the 400, Coldwater to Barrie to the GTA. That is running smoothly for you. And the 404 between Newmarket down to the Markham area, looking good too. On 26 to Stainer in Collingwood and 92 to Wasaga, 89 to Alliston. 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

0: All right, we got a news update ready to go for you in just a few moments. Dan Blakely in with that. What's going on today?
1: Could be a surprise waiting for you in your bank account today. Tell you what it might be, top of the hour.
0: All right. Take a look. Limelight Rush on Barry's Rock Station, Rock 95. Good morning.

0: News update coming up in just a moment with Traffic First Now. Here's MJ.
1: Pretty quiet start out there this morning on the 400 between Coldwater to Barrie down to the Holland Marsh and to the GTA. It is looking good for you. Over on the 404, Newmarket down to Markham, not seeing any problems. North of Barrie, Highway 11 is looking good. Traveling from Barrie through Oro up to Orillia and to Gravenhurst, 90 to Angus, 27 to Elmvale. 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I'm MJ. 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
2: Good morning. Here's what Barrie's talking about. Check your bank account. The Liberals' grocery benefit payment starts today for eligible Canadians. An estimated 12 million are eligible for the one-time benefit. Amounts vary based on the size of the household, with a single adult with no children getting up to $267, and a couple with two kids receiving a maximum of $533. Canadians who meet the income threshold based on their 2024 tax returns will receive the benefit automatically by direct deposit or by mail. Toronto police say their investigation into the disappearance of a teen who was missing for almost 2 weeks is complete and no criminal charges will be laid. The 14-year-old girl was initially reported missing May 15th in a park in the city's north end. Officers, K-9 units, and community members picked apart the park for signs of the girl. She was found eventually on May 28th in good health in a home. Anyone headed to Soldier Memorial's Hospital in Orillia this weekend will have to deal with a parking issue. The main parking lot and the driveway leading to the main entrance will be closed for resurfacing. Complimentary public parking will be available in the large staff parking lot on the west side of the hospital, as well as the hospital and foundation lots on the north side. Lots to do this weekend, including trail tunes, linking four outdoor concert stops across Clearview Township, Collingwood, and Wasaga Beach, all connected by the Barrie-Collingwood Rail Trail. Riders can cycle between venues, take in live performances, and enjoy family-friendly activities at each stop. And because concert times are staggered, organizer Grace Beeman says you can enjoy them all.
3: You can start in Stainer, which starts at 11 o'clock in the morning, and then pop down to New Lowell, which starts at 12, and then Wasaga starts at 1, and Collingwood starts at 5.
2: 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Sheet it, shoot it, share your news on the Barrie 360 text line 705-797-1111. Hurricanes were down 2-0 to start the third, took the lead, gave it up, then scored in overtime for a 4-3 win over the Golden Knights and a 1-1 tie in the Stanley Cup final. Took 10 innings. Barrie Baycats came from behind to beat Chatham-Kent 11-10. Jays beat Atlanta 7-2, and the CFL season kicked off last night with the Alouettes beating the Ticats 30-27 in overtime. We'll start and finish the weekend sunny. In between, the forecast and 30.
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2: Sunny this morning, expecting showers by late afternoon, high 29, Humidex into the 30s, chance of showers and thunder tonight, low 17, clouds tomorrow, could be showers and thunder, high of 23, looking sunny for Sunday with a high around 25. 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

0: Barry's Rock Station, Rock 95. Tom Petty and the Heartbreakers with Learning to Fly. The Rock 95 Morning Crew. Good morning. It's Craig, Brian, and MJ. 29 today. Maybe a shower. Possible thunderstorms for tonight, carrying over to tomorrow. 23 for Saturday. 25 and sunshine for Sunday. At 13, right now in Barry.
1: Craig's List.
0: All right, the beautiful game will not have a beautiful sellout, it looks like.
2: Oh, my Lord.
0: The reports are that just a few days before the beginning of the World Cup, none of the scheduled matches at BMO Field are sold out.
2: Ooh.
0: And thousands of tickets are still remaining. So price is said to be the big factor, with tickets for the Canada-Bosnia match coming in at anywhere from like $1,300 to $3,000.
2: Right, which is insane. Yeah. And FIFA has a reputation for being corrupt, for one. But yeah, you know, it's expensive, right? And they're in charge of that.
3: Well, and they have no idea why they're not selling out. It's the craziest thing.
0: Corrupt people usually don't know they're corrupt.
3: Yeah, that's true.
0: So
2: I did see a report on how much the World Cup trophy is worth. Do you guys want to take a guess?
3: Oh, mm-hmm. I can't even.
0: No, I wouldn't even be able to.
2: $20 million.
0: Oh, wow.
3: The actual trophy.
2: Yeah. Does that seem like a problem?
3: I feel like you could cut that down in half and it would still be a pretty nice trophy.
0: Probably.
2: That's what the criminals are thinking.
0: Yeah. They also have that water issue, right? They just banned water into the stadium. You can't bring your own water bottles.
3: Yeah, that's not
0: And
3: true.
0: Toronto Mayor Olivia Chow called it a cash grab. So, you know, when the Toronto mayor's not backing up FIFA now, everybody's
3: like, that's really bad.
0: It's going to have a tough time selling.
3: Bottled water, I think they looked it up. It is like $10 to buy.
2: Yeah, of course.
0: Yeah,
3: it's
0: of
3: something
0: course.
3: Insane.
0: Yeah. A Beverly Hills auction has put up a whole bunch of items from Hollywood icon Marilyn Monroe up for bids. And the focus is right there on her bra.
2: They've been holding on to that, have they?
0: They have been holding on to that. The creators are actually saying that people are obsessed with their breasts. they use that quote.
2: He says that people are. We're like, well, you are. We know you are.
0: A fierce bidding war. The bra is expected to fetch $50,000. So
3: wild.
0: Yeah, it's the famous one you've seen in many of her.
2: It's white.
0: Exotic. Yeah, it's kind of an off white.
2: Like, I thought that was just an
0: like
2: old look.
0: Like a beige.
2: Look.
0: Yeah, it's an old look. Yeah.
2: Like honestly, because it's
0: gone. Old look in that it's stained from years.
3: Yeah. It's kind of like a wonder bra. Yeah. Like it was it's almost not too sexy. It's just an old fashioned
0: bra. It's not,
3: bra.
0: But it is her.
3: That's true. She really sexed it up. I get that.
0: The gate at her home and her makeup also on the auction block. So a whole bunch of Marilyn Monroe.
2: What happens to makeup after decades?
0: You would think lipstick would crumble,
2: right?
0: Wouldn't it?
3: Yeah, or I don't know, come up with it. Whoever's going to put that on is going to get a rash. I'm just gonna tell you.
0: And registration is open for Kids Fishing Day. This is taking place at Heritage Park on June 28th, so they want you to register early. If you've never been to Kids Fishing Day, this is a great way to introduce them to fishing or maybe just get them hooked on it. You get a free fishing rod.
2: That's a huge bonus.
0: Yeah. We got one when I went many years ago. It was great.
3: We still have ours.
0: Yeah, we still have ours too. Yeah.
2: And how have you guys
3: nice
2: done?
3: One.
0: How have I done?
2: Yeah, yeah.
0: I fish.
2: And?
0: Yeah. I'm okay. Some years better than others.
2: Are you going to tell me about
3: a fish? I think I'd do great if I practiced.
0: There is a skill to it. It also get rod and bait, and you get some food when you're out there. The kids get to eat a little bit and have some fun.
2: It's got to be rain or shine, because they're like, if it's raining, you're like, hey, they're biting.
0: They're biting. Yeah, that's right. Yeah, it's not a bad thing at all. So letsfish.ca if you want to register. 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
4: As you head down the highways, it's looking pretty good for you. Cold water to Barrie all the way down towards the GTA. So far, no issues. North of Barrie, it's looking good on Highway 11 heading up to Orillia. 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

0: Barry's Rock Station, Rock 95, Crazy Little Thing Called Love. It's Queen, 616 with the Rock 95 Morning Crew. Good morning. It's Craig, Brian, and MJ. We got a busy weekend in store for us.
1: Yes, we do.
0: MJ and I are going to a fancy party, Brian.
2: Yeah, you guys are ready to pop. Well, it's not that kind of party.
1: Yeah.
0: Well, I'm doing a cannonball in the pool.
1: No. It's going to be Birthday Bash 2.0.
0: I'll be like John Belushi at a fancy party.
1: No, it's really... There will be a pool where we're going.
0: There will be a pool.
2: But it's not a beer bong kind of crown.
0: Well, we'll see.
1: Yeah.
0: It's a Sunday.
2: Get out of here.
0: It's a Sunday. Yeah. Frank Maybe the Tank's coming out. I'll go for a little run. Sunday afternoon, a Gilda's Club event. Mm-hmm. So they've done this for, I think, 18 years now. This is a nice private residence, and they raise money for just a fantastic cause.
1: Yeah.
0: Gilda's Club. And Matthew Good's going to be there.
1: Yeah, he's doing
0: cool.
1: an acoustic performance.
0: Yeah. If you want some more details on the event, you can check out Gilda's Club website. I don't know if it's sold out or not, but there may be a few spots left available. He's doing, a little intimate acoustic performance and all that stuff. There's a dress code that goes along
2: right.
0: with it. I don't know. Am I going to stick out like a sore thumb?
2: We don't need Craig going, yeah. What do you do if it's acoustic? Like a small clap, seriously. Oh, is that practice?
0: Is that good?
1: Do we snap?
2: No, you'll get people that will snap and then look at you like, haha, so funny, right? You're like, man, not that funny.
1: Yeah. I like a good snap.
0: Are you ready for it? You got your outfit picked up?
1: No,
0: I think I got to go shopping.
1: I think I have to, too.
0: Yeah.
1: I was actually looking in my closet yesterday. So about this is like, it's outdoors. It's going to be a beautiful day. The weather forecast changed where it's going to be. It looks like a stellar day. And I don't have really any summertime-y dresses. And I was trying on a few things yesterday in my closet. And I had one of those like, I have 75 dresses and I've got nothing to wear.
0: Right. That's the problem with any event.
1: Yes.
0: Right? You go through your closet and you're like, I was just seen wearing this.
1: That's the thing. The one dress I was thinking about. Yeah. I'm like,
2: No one will remember.
0: You know what, though? You're right, Brian. But... in the age of digital pictures where every picture gets posted on the internet, mm-hmm. wherever you go, you don't want to all of a sudden look like, you've been to 5 events and you're wearing the same thing. It's worse for a guy, I think. You think it's like, because I just don't think you would, you have enough to switch.
1: True.
0: Guys have one sports coat and two ties.
2: Yeah. Could be a strategy, to maybe if you're going around and maybe there's shrimp available, you spill a little bit on your shirt, attention will be there. What do you think about that strategy, Craig?
0: Pretty good. Then it doesn't matter what I wear.
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0: News update coming up in just a moment with traffic first. 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
1: Not seeing any problems on your way down the roads as the 400 between Barrie and the Holland Marsh down to Toronto looking good for you as you hop over to the 404. Looks good there between Newmarket down to Markham on Highway 11. That's in good shape from Barrie to Orillia to Gravenhurst. Meanwhile, on 92 to Wasaga and 26 to Stayner and on your way to Collingwood. And so far, no delays. 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I'm MJ. More traffic in minutes on Rock 95.
0: From the Barrie 360 newsroom, here's a Rock 95 news update. 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Here's Dan Blake.
2: Good morning. Here's what Barrie's talking about. Might notice a little extra cash in your bank account heading into the weekend. The Fed's one-time GST rebate top-up starts rolling out today. Eligible Canadians getting a boost equal to 50% of what they've received in GST credit since July of last year. If your total for that stretch was, say, $400, you're looking at another $200 hitting your account. At the same time, more people in Ontario are feeling the squeeze, the province leading the country in insolvencies with nearly 14,000 reported so far this year. Rising cost of living, higher interest rates, and mortgage renewals pushing a lot of families to the brink, some to bankruptcy, which Shannon Jackson, an insolvency trustee with BDO Canada in Barrie, says is not as scary as many people think. You just have to reach out and discuss it. Toronto police say no charges will be laid after a missing persons case that drew major attention. A 14-year-old girl who disappeared for 2 weeks was found safe. Officers and volunteers spent days searching in North End Park before she was eventually located inside a home in good health. Georgian College Auto Show is back this weekend at the Barrie campus, one of the region's biggest community events run entirely by students, including Amanda Caldera.
3: If you're on the market and you want to come compare from a whole bunch of different OEMs, there's no pressure of anyone wanting to slide a paper across the table. Ask as many questions as you want and compare as many cars as you want.
2: More than 20 major manufacturers will be represented. Got a scoop? 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Seth Jarvis lit the lamp on the power play in overtime. Hurricanes got by the Golden Knights 4-3 to even the Stanley Cup final at one game each. Barrie Baycats pulled off a wild one, storming back to edge Chatham-Kent 11-10 in extra innings. Jays managed to win in Atlanta 7-2 the final there. In and out of showers for a couple of days, the forecast in 30.
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2: Sunny to start, chance of showers by late afternoon, high 29, humidex into the 30s. Good chance of showers and thunder tonight, low 17, clouds tomorrow, could be showers, maybe thunder, high 23. Sunshine for Sunday, high around 25. 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
6: One is a brilliant female morning show host. And that's all it says here. Maybe there's more on the back of the page. Nope. Okay, then.
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0: Barry's Rock Station, Rock 95 and Blink 182 with Edging, 636 in the Rock 95 Morning Crew. Good morning. It's Craig, Brian, and MJ. 29 degrees with a chance of a shower today, more likely with thunderstorms tonight. And we'll dip down to 17. Thunderstorms could continue tomorrow. And then 25 degrees and sunshine. Beautiful day for Sunday. It's 13 and Barry with your Daily Dirt on the way.
1: 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And now he's coming back again.
0: Let's look at the roads with traffic first now and MJ.
1: Between Barry and the GTA, the 400 is running fairly smoothly for you. Heading your way north of Barry on the 400 up to Coldwater, it's looking good. And Highway 11 from Barry to Orillia to Gravenhurst is running along smoothly. No problems over on 89 on your way to Alliston. Meanwhile, 27 to Elmvale and 92 to Wasauga. 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
5: The Littlest Hobo, a classic Canadian drama of the 80s, is being rebooted.
8: Maybe tomorrow I'll want to settle down. Until tomorrow I'll just keep moving on.
5: That is a banger, a Canadian banger. Seth Rogen, who is Canadian, and Evan Goldberg are reviving the CBC series, which ran from 79 to 84, I believe, about an ownerless German shepherd. In every episode, he traveled to a different town and helped the people there. Rogen and Goldberg said The Littlest Hobo was a foundational show of our childhood. The hobo will still be little, but the adventures will be big. Rogen has himself been on quite the roll lately. He's got an Emmy-winning show, The Studio, and then he recently revived to much great acclaim The Muppet Show. It was one episode only, but people loved it.
7: It was good.
5: So The Littlest Hobo, I mean, yeah, every Canadian knows this. I do remember watching episodes as a kid. Of course, you know the song. I almost also just find it a little bit boring.
7: I found the song and the intro boring.
5: Really?
7: Right? Am I a bad Canadian? I didn't.
9: So you guys are pumped.
7: I never watched it.
5: Didn't hit the cockles of your heart?
7: No, like, but I do remember the intro because whatever I was watching before, it bled into it. And then when I watched the Littlest Hobo intro, I was like, boy, this doesn't look too good to me.
5: Yeah. You know, I would actually, I would watch the show and then I would watch whatever show was on before it. The Littlest Hobo bled into it. And then I kind of stopped watching the show because
9: I guess TV's over.
5: It's time to go to sleep now.
7: I don't know. Maybe we'll see how he does it, but maybe a rescue dog show in 2026 could be dated. We'll see.
5: This is true. Okay, so the provincial government says it's hitting illegal ticket resellers with steeper fines than ever before. Starting June 10th, not too far away, repeat offenders who break the province's ticket resale rules could face fines up to $25,000, up from the previous $10,000. The resale price cap also covers tickets not just for concerts, but we're talking sporting events, movie screenings, and anything else. A little over a month ago, Ticketmaster Canada announced that it would cap resale prices in Ontario, and that so now also the government and they can call out people publicly. So if you're a business, a marketplace, other companies, you can be called out for breaking this.
7: Now, is this something that's going on right now? Like, you can't resell it for more than the value official?
5: Happened about a month ago.
7: Has anybody tried to take
9: a
7: look
9: and see? No, I have not, and I didn't realize it was every single event that Ticketmaster does. Yeah. I was kind of thinking it was just concerts.
5: As for the reselling, I'm not sure if that's for everything, but this the fines or whatever are for all other events.
9: Like, that's interesting. Say you were a season ticket holder for something.
7: Yeah. Mm-hmm.
9: And you decided to sell your tickets. I think you should be able to sell your tickets for higher than face value. You've put the investment in, right?
7: Yeah.
5: Right. But
9: do you think?
5: I don't know. It's hard to say because there could be like one individual, say like Brian, who right now wants to sell. But then, of course, you have like people that are doing this as a business looking to just
7: That's the issue, right? The people that are actually,
9: I agree. And I think that the bots are the problem, too, where event sells out and then they're just all for sale.
7: You know what? You guys got to do it the old-fashioned way. You got to stand outside in the yard.
9: Why don't you do that in the rain?
7: Tickets, hey! Who needs tickets?
5: All right. Tom Holland, mostly known for his role as Spider-Man in the Marvel films, says he has turned down several invites to host Saturday Night Live for a very good reason. He's got dyslexia. Now, dyslexia disrupts how the brain processes written language, making reading quite tricky and understanding the words. Now, most people with dyslexia, they do learn processes that help them through this transition. Now, he told Amy Poehler on her podcast, the difficulty is with him is when he's reading out loud. It's going to get all jumbled up. And SNL is notorious for last minute script changes, quickly changing this, all that stuff.
9: And you read it. Yeah, and it's all about the cue cards,
5: yeah,
9: right?
5: You are acting and you are reading at the exact same time. So he says, I am just so petrified of the concept of trying to read something and then they change it. For him, reading in private, no problem. But even on movie sets, you know, if there's a quick script
7: takes him out of any live thing, right?
5: Exactly.
7: Does he present at awards? Because that's live.
5: I don't know if I've ever seen him do that.
0: No.
5: Yeah, which makes a lot of sense. And you got that teleprompter if they're going to add in a last minute thing. That'd be tricky. I'm MJ. That's your Daily Dirt on Rock 95.
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0: Barry's Rock Station, Rock 95, Breakfast in America with Rock 95 Morning Crew. Good morning. Your chance to get into the Great Canadian Beaver Toss is coming up. We'll be doing that before 7:30 this morning. For now, MJ, I don't know if you, is there anybody out there that's had worse luck than you?
1: Yeah, things keep on breaking in my house. It is a rule of three.
0: It is, isn't it?
1: This one wasn't so bad, but it could have been bad. So I was outside doing yard work yesterday, and I've got the extension cord, and I was using the trimmer, right? And I start smelling burning rubber, and it's an old trimmer, and it sucks. So I just assumed,
0: This
1: is just what it is. The handle started getting a little hot. I'm like, oh dear, and I dropped it, and I pull out the extension cord kind of fell out, and then I look in the little prong where you attach it to of the trimmer was smoking.
0: Oh.
1: Like the metal part. I was like,
2: you were doing a really good job.
1: I was doing a very good job. It looks great. I'm like, oh no. And I'm thinking it's an old one that I got used. I'm like, oh no. And then I look at the extension cord on the inside, so like the female part, and it's melted. Like it, and then I'm like, oh dear, I'm not okay. So I'm thinking, I'm still thinking it's the trimmer that wrecked the extension cord. So I'm like, I'm gonna test something out. So I go and I get the blower, right, the air blower, and then I plug that in, and immediately that starts smoking. I'm like, it's the extension cord, and then it's even more melted. I'm like, well, I mean, it's been a good 20 years, I guess. Does this happen to extension cords?
0: It has lasted. Is it a regular extension cord, or is it the one with several prongs?
1: Not several. It's just got like
0: the one cord
1: in and out. Yeah, exactly.
2: Back in 2001, this is what they had.
0: That's how you know it's old.
1: That's exactly,
0: one prong.
1: That's all I wanted, right?
0: Is it frayed anywhere?
1: No, it's not frayed anywhere.
0: I've never had that happen to me.
1: This is
0: something I'd be terrified of.
1: Yeah, and I could.
0: When you see smoke, you're like, whoa.
2: Yeah.
1: At the same time, I was kind of like, oh, yay, I don't need to get a new trimmer. I just need a new extension cord, which kind of made me feel a little bit better. But
0: although they're not cheap either.
1: No, about $50 to $60. Ask me how I know. And that's on the cheap end.
0: Yeah, well, if you want it to smoke again, it's $50 to $60.
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0: Got a news update ready to go for you. We'll take care of that in a moment with traffic first. MJ.
1: Looks good right now. Heading down the roads on the 400. Coldwater to Barrie, right on down towards the GTA. It continues to be an easygoing run while the 404 from Newmarket down to the Markham area. You're in for a good trip on 12 and 93 to and from Midland. 26 to Stayner. 92 on the way to Wasaga. All of those are looking pretty good. Your car is not ordinary. Your mechanic shouldn't be either. Paul Newman's Exotic Auto works on cool cars from classics to exotics and performance. Barrie's expert since 2001. I'm MJ. 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
0: The Barrie 360 Newsroom. Here's a Rock 95 news update from St. Ange Recreation. Barrie, we have nothing you need, but everything you want. Here's Dan Blakely.
2: Good morning. Here's what Barrie's talking about. You might have some extra money to spend this weekend. The Fed's one-time GST rebate top-up starts landing in bank accounts today. The top-up provides an additional 50% on top of the annual amount eligible Canadians received from the GST credit since last July. For instance, if your GST-HST credit amount was $400 for that period, the one-time top-up payment will be $200. Heard last week, Ontario leads the country in insolvencies with nearly 14,000 so far this year. Rising cost of living, high interest rates, and mortgage renewals pushing families to the brink. But there are options short of bankruptcy, says Shannon Jackson, an insolvency trustee with BDO Canada in Barrie.
3: A consumer proposal is a settlement offer to all of your creditors, where you may have an opportunity to pay less than the full amount that you owe. You're negotiating a repayment over usually a five-year period of time.
2: Jackson says many wait too long to act, often reaching out only at a crisis point. She offers more advice on this week's What Barrie's Talking About podcast, available from streaming services and at Barrie360.com. Toronto police say no criminal charges will be laid in the case of a 14-year-old girl who was missing for 2 weeks. Police and volunteers spent days scouring a park in the city's north end. She was eventually found in a home in good health. Big moment, local buzz, we want to hear about it. Text us at 705-797-1111. Seth Jarvis scored on the power play in overtime to give the Hurricanes a 4-3 win and tie the Stanley Cup final at one win apiece. The Canes were down 2-0 to start the third period. Barrie Baycats came from behind to beat Chatham Kent 11-10 in extra innings. Jays got a win in Atlanta, 7-2 the final. They're home to face the Orioles this weekend. Montreal beat Hamilton 30-27 in overtime to kick off the CFL season. Showers on the way. The forecast in 30.
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2: Sunny to start, chance of showers by late afternoon, high 29, Humidex into the 30s, good chance of showers and thunder tonight, low 17, cloudy tomorrow, could be showers and maybe thunder, high 23, sunshine penciled in for Sunday with a high around 25. 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

0: 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It's Proud Mary, CCR 706 with the Rock 95 Morning Crew. Good morning. It's Craig, Brian, and MJ. 29 degrees. We've got a chance of a shower, maybe a shower and a thunderstorm tonight in 17. 23 thunderstorms possible for Saturday, and then Sunday it's 25 and sunshine. The Great Canadian Beaver Toss is on its way. We did this last year and had such a good time giving
1: such
0: away
1: such a good Canadian time.
0: Yeah, I was going to say, giving away some great Canadian prizes. And last time out, I think we had beaver tails that we were giving away to, to chew on. And
2: just
0: ketchup
2: for,
0: chips. And,
2: just for
0: oh,
2: that's right.
1: We were giving away ketchup chips. I remember that.
0: Yeah.
2: Canadian kitchen.
0: Yeah, you bet. And we got a great Canadian prize pack. We're giving away flights for two anywhere Porter Airline flies, a romantic getaway to Raleigh Resort, with dining at Lighthouse 45 and spa treatments, a freestyle 24-inch preseason nonstick griddle from Napoleon Home Comfort, got a summer's worth of barbecue essentials from Fox's Bakery and Deli, concert tickets to hand out, and so much more. All going to the winner of the Great Canadian Beaver Toss. We want you in there all day long with your chance to get in. Listen for the cue to call. We just heard it. Who's this?
3: It's Daryl.
0: Daryl, how are you?
3: Not too bad. How are you?
0: Good. We're going to get you into the Great Canadian Beaver Toss, okay?
3: Right on. I'm not sure what it is, but I've heard a little bit about it.
0: Okay, well, we're throwing beavers. Real, live beavers.
1: Right. No, yeah. I know. Even if we try to explain it to you, it'll sound crazy, so just know you're going.
3: Right on.
0: You played cornhole before, right?
3: Right on.
0: You played cornhole before?
3: Once.
0: What?
2: Okay.
0: All right. Well,
3: I'm a horse guy.
0: You may need to invest.
1: Follow along. This will be with beavers.
0: Congratulations. You got a shot at Great Canadian Prize Pack. You're into the beaver toss.
3: Right on.
0: Oh. Yeah. So he said he was more into horseshoes there.
1: Okay, and so, we'll see if that helps you out.
0: Yeah, I mean, it's still tossing, right?
2: It's true.
0: So there's... just a little heavy.
2: And aiming for something, I suppose.
4: Craig's acting it out if you didn't know either.
0: Yeah.
1: He goes, tossing. Yeah. See,
0: this is what tossing is. All right, let's look at the roads. 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
2: As you head down the highways, the 400 between Barrie and the Holland Marsh, down towards Toronto, you're in for a good run. While north of Barrie, Highway 11 is looking good on your way up to Orillia. Meanwhile, on 12 and 93 to and from Midland, things are looking good. And 92 to Wasaga, 26 to Stainer so far. 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

0: Barry's Rock Station, Rock 95, Hard to Handle with the Black Crowes, 715, Rock 95. Morning crew, good morning. It's Craig, Brian, and MJ, 705-721-ROCK. That's the text line. You can text us at any time if you got a question for the Rock 95 Morning Crew. And a Friday edition, what do we have?
1: This is very important, Craig. This is a question for you.
0: Okay.
1: Predict the first song from the first Rush concert this weekend.
0: That's right, it's Sunday, isn't it?
1: You are paying attention. Craig is going to Vancouver in December, so...
0: Yeah, I'm going to try to go to one of the Toronto shows.
1: He has been saying that as well, so you're all in here, so...
0: So I am going to Vancouver.
1: What do you think? Have you studied their set list? How many times have you seen Rush?
0: Oh... High teens.
1: Wow. Yeah. If anybody, I don't know if anybody's more educated to make a guess.
0: Well, no, now we're going to get a text about people that have seen him 86 times since 1973. I know there's a lot of Rush fans that tour and go with them, right? So, but I would love to hear any Rush fan that has a thought on that. Their first song, I'm going to go, I think they tipped their hand. I think it's going to be the song they played at the Junos.
1: Okay.
0: That Finding My Way song that was their from their very first album. I honestly think that's how they're going to open the show. Because they played it, and that's, you know, this was from their very first album.
1: Yeah, yeah,
0: kind of makes
1: good.
0: Sense.
2: What
0: right?
2: do you want to bet on it? What do you want to bet on?
0: Oh, that's you know, let's wait till Monday.
1: Okay, we will see if that happens. Right. Lynn texted us and said, "You bite a popsicle or do you lick a popsicle?
0: You lick it until you bite it.
3: Yeah,
1: yeah.
0: Kind of like
1: sometimes the bite's accidental."
3: Yeah,
0: you know
3: sometimes
0: what?
3: It just like pops off.
0: In,
3: right?
0: in fairness, I don't lick as much as I should before I bite. Sometimes I'll go 1, 2.
1: Doesn't that hurt your teeth?
0: No,
1: if
0: I think I'm
1: too
0: fine.
1: Cold?
0: No, if I'm fine.
1: I have sensitive teeth. I hate it. I do. Personally, I've been told.
0: Do you bite ice cream?
1: No.
0: So you have an ice cream cone.
3: Okay.
0: Are you licking that all the way till it gets to the end until you got cone, or are you eventually going?
3: No, you're eventually going to bite when it gets closer to the end of the cone, like when it gets closer to the bottom, and you really.
0: I don't have patience for an ice cream cone. I got to be honest with you. I'm not sitting there for 20 minutes eating an ice cream cone. I'm
3: like, it lasts me longer.
0: Yeah,
1: it's supposed to be an enjoyable thing. You don't have time for it, though.
0: I got things to do.
1: What about an ice cream sandwich? How many bites does that take you to put back?
3: Oh, come on, nothing. I can get through it, no problem.
0: Wide mouth, MJ. How many bites you took it?
3: How big is that, like a normal ice cream sandwich?
0: Yeah, normal ice cream sandwich. We had pounded back in three?
3: Four
0: bites.
3: Four bites,
1: and then there's Craig over there trying to eat it in 30 seconds. This is bizarre.
0: I might have to bring in an ice cream sandwich. I bet you don't do four bites.
3: I can do it in four
0: You're going to be a mess.
4: Got something to say? Text it.
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0: All right, we got a news update ready to go for you in just a moment. As we head to the roads, let's look at traffic first now, and here's MJ.
1: Looking good this morning over on the 400, Coldwater to Barrie, and right on down towards the GTA. Things are in good shape for you while not seeing any problems. North of Barrie on Highway 11, making your way up to Orillia. 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Meanwhile, 90 to Angus and 89 to Alliston. So far, no delays. 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I'm MJ. More traffic in minutes on Rock 95.
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2: Good morning. Here's what Barrie's talking about. You might have some extra money to spend this weekend. The Fed's one-time GST rebate top-up starts landing in bank accounts today. The top-up provides an additional 50% on top of the annual amount eligible Canadians received from the GST credit since last July. For instance, if your GST credit amount was $400 for that period, the one-time top-up payment will be $200. Heard last week, Ontario leads the country in insolvencies with nearly 14,000 so far this year. Rising cost of living, high interest rates, and mortgage renewals pushing families to the brink. But there are options short of bankruptcy, says Shannon Jackson, an insolvency trustee with BDO Canada in Barrie.
3: A consumer proposal is a settlement offer to all of your creditors, where you may have an opportunity to pay less than the full amount that you owe. You're negotiating a repayment over usually a five-year period of time.
2: Jackson says many wait too long to act, often reaching out only at a crisis point. She offers more advice on this week's What Barrie's Talking About podcast, available from streaming services and at Barrie360.com. Toronto police say no criminal charges will be laid in the case of a 14-year-old girl who was missing for 2 weeks. Police and volunteers spent days scouring a park in the city's north end. She was eventually found in a home in good health. Big moment, local buzz. We want to hear about it. Text us at 705-797-1111. Seth Jarvis scored on the power play in overtime to give the Hurricanes a 4-3 win and tie the Stanley Cup final at one win apiece. The Canes were down 2-0 to start the third period. Barrie Baycats came from behind to beat Chatham Kent 11-10 in extra innings. Jays got a win in Atlanta 7-2 the final. They're home to face the Orioles this weekend. Montreal beat Hamilton 30-27 in overtime to kick off the CFL season. Showers on the way. The forecast in 30.
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2: Expecting some sun this morning, showers by late afternoon, high of 29, Humidex into the 30s, chance of showers and thunder tonight, low 17, cloudy tomorrow, could be more showers and thunder, high in at 23, looking sunny for Sunday with a high around 25. 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

0: Barry's Rock Station, Rock 95, and the boys of summer. It's Don Henley, Rock 95 morning crew. Good morning. Craig, Brian, and MJ. Maybe a shower today. Thunderstorms tonight. It's going to be 29, so a warm day. Humidex 32, 17 for tonight. Maybe some showers and thunderstorms Saturday. It's 14 in Barrie. Got a text in, 705-721-ROCK. I don't know if this is common knowledge, but they say never trust a person who can bite into a popsicle and feel no pain.
1: Oh, yeah.
0: So
1: no brain freeze?
0: Don't trust me, I guess.
2: Means you have no feelings.
0: I guess so. All right, so at the Sunset Drive and all summer long, we are giving you an opportunity to win a carload into the Sunset Driving with two locations in Barrie and in New Market as well. So now playing this weekend, you've got the new release Scary Movie 6,
1: hey.
0: And it's teamed up with Michael. Quite a pairing there. Then you got the horror movie combo of Obsession and The Back Rooms. Both movies are supposed to be very, very good.
1: Yeah, because they're double features. Everything's a double feature.
0: Right. And then Masters of the Universe. That's right. He-Man is back in theaters, and it is playing with Nate Bargatze and The Breadwinners. So some great combos right there. We want to set you up with a carload. Got a little game for you. So this game is centered around movie titles from other countries. So a lot of times when you have a title of a very popular movie, it's not the same title in France or the UK.
1: No.
0: They change it up for whatever
1: reason.
0: They
1: change it to their language, and then when you translate it back, you're like, wow.
0: That doesn't make sense at all. So I'll give you a couple examples right here and see if you two could figure it out. We'll play a game with somebody at 705-721-ROCK. So the title is Electric Murderer.
2: RoboCop?
1: Ooh,
0: very good. Not it. Terminator.
2: Terminator.
0: Okay. And in the UK, this one's a little easier for you. Harold and Kumar get the munchies.
1: To White Castle.
0: Yeah, they didn't want to advertise White Castle, I guess. So we got a 2 out of 3 game for you. If you want to win a carload pass to the drive-in at Sunset Barrie, 705-721-ROCK. Birthdays for today. It is June the 5th.
1: June 5th is National Moonshine Day.
2: Moonshine?
0: You ever had moonshine?
1: I have, yeah.
2: What is it? Like, I know it's like they just make it with potatoes or something.
0: It's like always homemade, too.
1: Yeah, and it's got a very high alcohol content.
2: But it's mostly like a...
1: But it's a clear liquid. It's a lot of time in like a mason jar because it's like homemade.
2: Did somebody you compare somebody, it to like vodka or something?
0: Yeah, it's strong. Somebody brought it to a Christmas party here once. Not an employee at this particular place. Boy, did I get messed up. I don't remember a thing.
2: Don't recommend this stuff, apparently.
1: Well, there you go. Celebrate your day however you will. Celebrity birthdays. We've got Jeff Garlin from Curb Your Enthusiasm turning 64 years old today. But I did choose a clip, and I originally had a different clip. But Craig loves this movie, and he will, I'm very confident, get this clip.
3: I am a star. I'm a star. I am a big, bright, shining star.
0: You know, you can't hear that without seeing it.
2: I was pointing to it.
0: Boogie Nights, and that's Mark Wahlberg.
1: 55 years old today.
0: All
1: good
0: right.
1: Work.
0: Happy birthday to you. If you're celebrating, let's get a look at the roads. 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
2: You're looking at a good drive this morning, heading down the highways on the 400 between Barrie and Toronto. It's running along fairly smoothly and not seeing any problems. Heading over to the 404 from Davis down to

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0: Barry's Rock Station, Rock 95. The Killers, Mr. Brightside with the Rock 95 Morning Crew. Good morning. It's Craig, Brian, and MJ. All right, Jason's going to win a carload into the Sunset Drive-In, Barry or Newmarket. We've got a little game for you, Jason. So we've got some movie titles that are from other parts of the world. Common movies, popular movies. I'm going to give you the title that's not from North America. You have to decipher which movie I'm talking about, okay?
1: Okay.
0: Okay, we got two out of three that you got to get here. So the first one is The Teeth of the Sea from France.
1: Jaws.
0: Hey, very nice.
2: Now you're warmed up because that was the easiest one.
0: That was the easiest one. Let's see if you can figure out this one here. From France as well. Mom, I miss the plane.
1: Home Alone.
0: Hey! Yeah. Very good. Let's see if you can get three out of three, okay? This one's good. It's from China. He's a ghost. He's a ghost.
1: Ghost.
2: Now that's a fair guess.
0: They needed to put he's a before that just to describe what you're watching here. This is actually worst. It's The Sixth Sense. Yeah, that's right. They spoiled it.
3: They spoiled the title.
0: You got two out of three, though. You are going to the drive-in. Congratulations.
1: That's awesome. Thanks.
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0: We're going to wait towards the news update at 8 o'clock with Dan Blakely. What's going on this morning?
1: Looking for a new car? 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Top of the hour.
0: All right. Currently at 14, up to 29 today with showers. At Neil Young, rocking in the free world. On Barry's Rock Station, Rock 95. Good morning.

0: News update coming up in just a moment. Traffic first now, and here's MJ.
1: We've got a little bit of volume on the 400 southbound approaching King. Nothing too heavy, though, but it is going to get a bit slow again between Finch on your way down towards the 401. Well, the 404 between Newmarket down to the Markham area is looking good for you. On 92 to Wasaga, not hearing of any delays. Meanwhile, 26 to Stayner and 89 on your way to Alliston. 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I'm MJ. More traffic in minutes on Rock 95.
0: From the Barrie 360 newsroom, here's a Rock 95 news update. It's from Paul Sather Motors, 550 Bayfield Street, Barrie, with Dan Blakely.
2: Good morning. Here's what Barrie's talking about. Might notice a little extra cash in your bank account heading into the weekend. The Fed's one-time GST rebate top-up starts rolling out today. Eligible Canadians getting a boost equal to 50% of what they've received in GST credits since July of last year. At the same time, more people in Ontario are feeling the squeeze, the province leading the country in insolvencies with nearly 14,000 reported so far this year. Rising cost of living, higher interest rates, and mortgage renewals pushing a lot of families to the brink, some to bankruptcy, which Shannon Jackson, an insolvency trustee with BDO Canada in Barrie, says is not as scary as many people think.
3: A lot of people worry about if you file a bankruptcy, you're going to lose your house, you're going to lose your car, you're going to lose your investments. And there's a lot of myths surrounding filing a bankruptcy, which I'm happy to dispel.
2: And there are options other than bankruptcy, Jackson noting too many people wait until things hit a crisis point before reaching out for help. Oh, and that recent talk about a recession, the C.D. Howe Institute's Business Cycle Council, traditionally viewed as the arbiter for calling a recession in Canada, says two quarters of declining GDP in a row are not sufficient to call a recession and urges caution over reading too much into the recent data. The Georgian College Auto Show is back this weekend at the Barrie campus, one of the region's biggest community events run entirely by students, including Amanda Caldera.
4: If you're on the market and you want to come compare from a whole bunch of different OEMs, there's no pressure of anyone wanting to slide a paper across the table. Ask as many questions as you want and compare as many cars as you want.
2: More than 20 major manufacturers are showing off EVs and gas-powered rides, and there's plenty of extras from a kid's zone to rides on a drift track. 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Got a scoop? We're listening. Send your news tip to the Barrie 360 text line 705-797-1111. Seth Jarvis lit the lamp on the power play in overtime. Hurricanes got by the Golden Knights 4-3 to even the Stanley Cup final at one game apiece. Barrie Baycats pulled off a wild one, storming back to edge Chatham-Kent 11-10 in extra innings. Blue Jays managed to win in Atlanta 7-2 the final last night. They're back home this weekend to square off with the Orioles. Montreal opened the CFL season with a 30-27 overtime win over Hamilton. Going to be in and out of showers for a couple of days. The forecast in 30.
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2: Some sun to start, chance of showers by late afternoon, high today 29, Humidex into the 30s, good chance of showers and thunder tonight, low 17, cloudy tomorrow, could be more showers and maybe more thunder, high 23, sunshine on the books for Sunday, high around 25. It's 14 in Barrie. For updates all day long, follow us on Blue Sky and X at Barrie360 and online at Barrie360.com.
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0: Barry's Rock Station, Rock 95 with the Struts. Too good at raising hell. 29 degrees today. Chance of a shower. We're at 14 in Barry. Oh, we're very excited about a big event that's coming to Barry at the Sadlin Arena for Father's Day weekend. We got Matthew Arell. He's the president of Monster Spectacular. Yes, the monster trucks are going to be coming to the area. Very nice to talk to you this morning, Matthew. Thanks for joining us. And first of all and foremost, because people, they love the monster trucks. They love Monster Spectacular. Can you tell us who's going to be there?
1: Oh, we have four of the greatest trucks that's going to be there. We have the same truck that we had last year. So we have Higher Education.
2: Oh my gosh.
1: A replica of a school bus.
2: Yeah, it's I just saw a video of it. That's a crazy one. That looks like it's two times the size of every other monster truck.
1: it's really higher, but every kid would like to take it to school.
2: Right. So we have Higher Education. No one can fit in the back to go on a ride, though, eh?
1: Yeah, exactly.
2: No, they can't.
1: So we have this one. We also have Black Stallion, which is a Hall of Fame member. Mike Waters is driver. We have Superfoot, which is a replica of the first Canadian monster truck that was built 40 years ago by my grandfather.
0: I was going to say, yes, cool. This is very close to you. Very cool.
1: Yeah.
0: So where's the, exactly. Can I ask you a question about that? Where is the original monster truck? Is it still intact?
1: No, it's not intact because the monster truck really got better and better throughout the years. So old monster truck don't exist anymore. They were scrapped for parts. So that monster truck happened to have happened too.
0: But still, you got to be proud having that your grandfather created the whole deal, right?
1: Yeah, exactly. Yeah. And for the first time this year, my grandfather has been nominated at the Monster Truck Hall of Fame in Indiana. So we're really proud of that.
0: Oh, wow. Congratulations.
3: Oh, nice.
0: That's incredible.
2: What's the trophy? A big tire?
1: Oh, no. It's just a cup. It's the Richard Arell Cup that we give every year. And there was still one monster truck that I didn't mention, which is the Monster Spectacular Tour Champion from last year and Richard Arell Cup winner. It's Michael Waters Jr. and Overkill Evolution. So he's a former world champion. He's been champion of our tour for 3 years, so this is the biggest name that's going to be there in Barrie.
0: Now, have you ever taken the leap and actually driven one of these things?
1: Oh, I had the chance last year one time. We did a TV show that is on Crave right now. It's an 8-episode TV show in French. It's called Monster Truck on Tour, Monster Truck en Tournée.
0: Yeah.
1: And for the show, they asked me to try to drive a truck, but I'm really not good. I'm more into organizing than driving.
2: Intimidating, but it does feel like the kind of vehicle that if you hit a car and ran over it, it's okay.
3: So. Yeah. Right.
1: Exactly.
0: It's what it's made for, right? Okay, so you'll be at the Sadlin Arena, and this is the day right before Father's Day. This is a great Father's Day gift, right? June 20th.
1: Exactly.
0: Yeah, you're going to be there. The Sadlin Arena is smaller, I guess, than maybe some of the arenas that you could be used to, say, like in Toronto at the Rogers Centre and such. How do you adjust to that with your show?
1: Oh, our show is really adjusted for that. All our show is always in arenas, inside, and without dirt. So we do the show directly on concrete. We have cars that we have there that we crush. So this is what we use as an obstacle for the show. And we're really able to do a great show, even if it's in a small place like the Sadlin Arena. And we have monster trucks, but we also have other things. We have lawnmower races. We have freestyle BMX with X-Game champion Mike Varga. We have a lot of stuff.
0: MJ just got a new lawnmower.
3: I did.
0: I think she should enter the lawnmower race.
3: I don't think it would be in competition with what they got going on.
0: You can sit on it. I'll push you.
1: Well, we could bring you with your lawnmower just to come there with the modified one. We'd see the big difference.
2: Everybody else just riding them. MJ's out there pushing hers.
3: It's battery powered.
2: I know. It's electric. It sounds so lamer, too.
0: Yeah. Well, this is amazing. Tickets are on sale right now. Thank you so much for taking the time to tell us about it. I mean, I think this is going to be a big hit. So June 20th, Sadlin Arena. Make sure you get your tickets for Monster Spectacular. Thank you, Matthew.
1: Thank you. Have a great day.
0: All right, let's look at the roads. Traffic first now, MJ.
4: A good drive this morning on your way down the major routes. Just a little bit of volume, though, on the 400 south between King and Rutherford. And then shortly after that, it picks up pace but gets a bit heavy again between Finch and the 401. Meanwhile, as you head down the 404, finding a little bit of volume between Davis and St. John's Side Road. Nothing too heavy at the moment, though. On 26 to Stayner and on the way to Collingwood, that is running along well. And no problems over on 89 to Alliston and 92 on the way to Wasaga. 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
10: So it's a final chance for this week. 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
1: We have Karen here for the 30-Second Song Challenge. Karen, I got three songs. If you can get all the titles in 30 seconds, you're going to be a winner today. Just the song titles are needed. You don't have to worry about who sings the songs. And if you get stuck, you'll pass. And if there's time on the clock, we'll get back to it. MJ's going to throw up the 30 seconds once I begin the first song. Are you ready, Karen?
2: Yep, I'm ready.
1: All right, Wonderland tickets on the line. Here's song number one.
3: She packed my bags last night, pre-flight.
1: Sorry?
2: Rocket Man,
1: okay.
4: Thought I heard that, yeah.
5: Yes. You know what? Let me add.
1: Oh, she's going to add a second.
5: I'm going to add a second.
6: How generous she is.
1: Friday generosity.
6: Whoa, slow down.
5: Okay, we're set to go. We've got 23 seconds.
1: 23 seconds. All right, here we go. Song number two.
3: It's a marvelous night for a moon dance.
1: Moon dance.
4: Okay, Karen.
5: Beauty. 13
1: right.
5: seconds.
1: All right, lots of time. Here's song number three. In the summertime.
6: Mungo.
1: When the weather is warm. All right. Congratulations, you're a winner on the 30-Second Song Challenge. 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

0: News update coming up in just a moment with Traffic First, MJ.
1: We got just a little bit of volume on the southbound 400 between King and Rutherford, but after that, everything is looking good the rest of the way down towards the GTA. Meanwhile, over on the 404, just some light volume between Davis Drive and St. John's Side Road. Not hearing of any delays over on 12 and 93 on your way to Midland on 26 to Stainer and 89 to Alliston. 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I'm MJ. More traffic in minutes on Rock 95.
0: 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Here's a Rock 95 News update brought to you by Inspire. Breathe easier, sleep better. Here's Dan Blakely.
2: Good morning. Here's what Barry's talking about. A Barry man facing charges following a child exploitation investigation. City police say the 57-year-old was arrested June 4th after a six-month probe by the Internet Child Exploitation Unit. Investigators launched the case after reports of materials being shared on X and Discord. A search of a South End home led to the seizure and analysis of electronic devices. The accused is charged with possession, accessing, and distribution of child sexual abuse material. You might have some extra money to play with this weekend. The Fed's one-time GST rebate top-up starts landing in bank accounts today. The top-up provides an additional 50% on top of the annual amount eligible Canadians received from the GST credit from July 2025 to today. Heard last week, Ontario leads the country in insolvencies with nearly 14,000 so far this year. Rising cost of living, high interest rates, and mortgage renewals pushing families to the brink. But there are options short of bankruptcy, says Shannon Jackson, an insolvency trustee with BDO Canada in Barrie.
3: A consumer proposal is a settlement offer to all of your creditors where you may have an opportunity to pay less than the full amount that you owe. You're negotiating a repayment over usually a five-year period of time.
2: Jackson says many wait too long to act, often reaching out only at a crisis point. She offers more advice on this week's What Barry's Talking About podcast, available from streaming services and at Barry360.com. 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Seth Jarvis scored on the power play in overtime to give the Hurricanes a 4-3 win and a tie in the Stanley Cup final at one win apiece. The Canes were down 2-0 to start the third period. Barry Baycats came from behind to beat Chatham. Kent, 11-10 in extra innings. Jays got a win in Atlanta, 7-2 the final. They're home to face the Orioles this weekend. Montreal beat Hamilton 30-27 in overtime to kick off the CFL season. Showers on the way. The forecast in 30.
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2: Expecting some sun this morning, chance of showers by late afternoon, high 29, Humidex into the 30s. Good chance of showers and thunder tonight, low 17, clouds tomorrow, could be showers and maybe thunder, high 23, sunshine penciled in for Sunday, high around 25. 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

0: Barry's Rock Station, Rock 95. When I come around, it's Green Day, 36 in the Rock 95 Morning Crew. Good morning. It's Craig, Brian, and MJ as we get 29 degrees, possible shower this afternoon. Thunderstorms are likely for tonight, low of 17. Tomorrow, there is a chance of an afternoon thunderstorm in 23 and then 25 and sunshine on Sunday. We're at 18 in Barry with your Daily Dirt standing by.
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0: 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Traffic first.
1: Pretty decent drive this morning heading down the roads on the 400 between Coldwater to Barry all the way down to the Holland Marsh. It's looking good. A little bit of volume, though, between King and Rutherford, which will quickly ease away. And then from there, a nice drive down towards Toronto. Meanwhile, north of Barry on Highway 11, that's looking good. Up to Orillia on 12 and 93 on your way to Midland. That's in good shape. Meanwhile, on 92 to Wasaga and 26 to Stayner and on the way to Collingwood, looking good, too. 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

0: used car megastore. It's worth the drive to Midland. 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
1: The Littlest Hobo, the classic Canadian drama of the 80s, is being rebooted.
2: Maybe tomorrow I'll want to settle down. Until tomorrow I'll just keep moving on.
1: Every Canuck knows this song. Whether you watch the show or not, you know that song.
0: You know what? I don't.
3: No? I didn't watch it, and I don't know much about it.
0: And the funny thing is, I've seen that episode, or that intro, a million times. Mm-hmm. So if I saw the intro without the soundtrack, I would get it. Because I remember him running in the field and everything like that.
1: Yeah, of course.
0: But I just don't think I paid attention to that song.
3: It's about a dog?
1: You don't know The Littlest Hobo?
0: Yeah, it's a rescue dog, right?
1: Yeah. So he's
0: on his own.
1: He was a hobo, So he went along to different towns, and he would help people. Let's say there was a bank robbery, and he helped bring in the bank robbers or something
3: Does
1: like that.
3: Does he talk or no?
1: No. He just kind of like helped people.
0: It's a fair question. Yeah.
1: He helped pull people out of burning buildings, all these things, and then he would take off, you know. And it was always sad when he took off. But anyways, back to the reason we're talking about it is because it is coming back. Seth Rogen and Evan Goldberg are reviving that series for CBC. They're Canadian, grew up with it, and want to bring it back. It's going to be on Crave. Rogen has been on a roll, had an Emmy-winning show, The Studio, and then recently revived The Muppet Show, which had some people liked it.
0: It did fairly well. People really enjoyed it. I saw there was a whole slew of Crave Canadian reboots, and Meatballs, which is Bill Murray's very first movie, filmed in Halliburton, might I add, is one of them. I'm more excited about that. It's probably going to suck, but I'm a fan of the original Meatballs.
1: For sure. The provincial government says it is hitting illegal ticket resellers with steeper fines than ever before. Starting June 10th, repeat offenders who break the province's ticket resale rules could face fines up to $25,000. That is up from $10,000. The resale price cap also covers not just concerts, but sporting events, movie screenings, and other events as well. Now, about a month ago, Ticketmaster Canada announced that it would cap resale prices in Ontario. So if you had a ticket up there for more than face value, what you paid for it, you were immediately taken down and you have to re-put it on there for the face
0: match. And I've sampled it. Like, I've been on Ticketmaster and said, okay, well, maybe the ticket prices will go down. Then you look at them, you're like, oh, they're still expensive at face value.
3: They are expensive. And it's weird for a lot of people that bought tickets for shows for this summer months ago. And if they paid top dollar because they got it from a reseller.
0: Yeah.
3: They were in a tough spot. It sucks.
0: Yeah, and they're screwed at them.
1: Yeah, for sure. Tom Holland, known mostly for his role as Spider-Man in the Marvel films, says he will never host Saturday Night Live, and he's turned it down many times for a very interesting reason. He has dyslexia. So when a host is on Saturday Night Live, they're looking at that prompter. They've got script changes constantly, and that does not bode well for him. So dyslexia disrupts how the brain processes written language, making it very tricky, and reading things are very... You know, just things are going to get all mixed up, just like I am. He said to Amy Poehler, I'm just so petrified of the concept of trying to read something and then they quickly change it, which makes a lot of sense.
3: It's a very known thing on Saturday Night Live. It's all cue cards.
1: Yeah.
0: Yeah.
3: And it changes so rapidly, and you can tell people are looking and reading them. Specifically, Christopher Walken is one.
0: Do they get a lot of rehearsal time?
3: Not as much as you'd think. They get a day.
0: Huh?
3: Friday.
1: And it's so quick. And like you said, that quick script change. And if you aren't used to that cue card changing, like, you know, with dyslexia, the words get all jumbled around. It ain't going to work for you.
0: Yeah. We see it didn't work with people like Steven Seagal and stuff.
1: Yeah, but he's just
3: that wasn't
1: just
3: dyslexia.
0: Yeah, that was being a melon head.
1: That's right. I'm MJ. That's your Daily Dirt on Rock 95.
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0: Craigslist brought to you by Victory Ridge Sports, your friendly hunting and target sports store, Bayview Drive, Barrie. Have we all got our tickets to the beautiful game? The World Cup.
1: Oh, that's right. I have not.
2: I knew I was forgetting something. I don't have 20 grand I can borrow.
0: Yeah. You and everybody else. Apparently, right. They're not sold out in all their games
1: at BMO Field. Something.
0: This should be something that's automatically sold out. Such a world event and very highly advertised and promoted and whatnot. But yeah, thousands of tickets are still remaining, and the reason could be the price. We talked about
1: the reason is totally the price. That's I thought I saw the cheapest one for $587.
0: Well, anywhere from $1,300 to $3,000 is what I was reading, just for the Canada-Bosnia game.
1: Oh, right, okay.
0: And that was the one that you would think would sell out, being that Canada's in it. So, but
1: yeah, but that's robbery at $1,300. Give me a break.
0: Certainly is. And FIFA has also announced that they're not allowing you to bring your own water bottle to the events.
2: So wrong.
0: Very wrong.
1: They're always bad guys. And they are for a good reason. They're corrupt and everything.
0: Yeah.
1: So
0: the Toronto mayor, Olivia Chow, called them out on it. So that doesn't help promoting it. She called it a cash grab.
2: And so. I loved her. And she was just like, you're already making millions of dollars.
0: Yeah, it's tough to say you can't bring water. A Beverly Hills auction has put up a whole bunch of items from Hollywood icon Marilyn Monroe. So this is pretty cool. The focus is being on her bra.
1: Oh, okay.
0: So not to sound perverted, but you may have seen her in her bra. This is famous pictures that have been going around. It's like an off-white, I guess, right?
1: Yeah. It just looks old, to be honest. Yeah. It looks like it's been sitting somewhere for so long it turned color.
2: It is yellowed now. When she wore it, I'm sure it was a nice, pristine white.
0: Mm-hmm. The organizers are saying that people are obsessed with her breasts. It's good to know that we're normal a little bit in 2026.
2: Yeah,
0: I like that.
2: Yeah.
0: I don't hate that comment at all.
1: I'm just trying to boost the value, right?
0: $50,000 it could catch for Marilyn Monroe's bra. And registration is open for Kids Fishing Day. This is now happening at Heritage Park on June 28th, presented by the Kempenfelt Rotary Club, and it's 20th year.
1: Hey.
0: Very cool stuff. You register your kid, and MJ and I have both done this with our children, and you get a complimentary fishing rod.
2: It's a really nice
1: that's
2: one.
1: That's great.
2: Yeah.
1: These are the tools. Sets you up for success.
0: And
1: did you guys do?
0: Well, that's the thing. So what was your result? Because all it took for my kid was one fish. And they're hooked. Now, if you drop a line in the water and you don't catch anything, you're dead. You're done. You don't want to do it again. But one fish, you want to come back.
1: You're a good spokesman saying you're hooked.
0: Yeah, hooked. They get fed as well. They get pizza, drinks, a snow cone is included with that. So make sure you register. 20th year. You can't go wrong. Let'sfish.ca.
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1: Good morning. It's Craig, Brian, and MJ. We got a busy weekend in store for us.
2: Yes, we do.
1: MJ and I are going to a fancy party, Brian.
3: Yeah, you guys are ready to pop. Well, it's not that kind of party.
2: Yeah.
1: Well, I'm doing a cannonball in the pool.
2: No. It's going to be Birthday Bash 2.0.
1: I'll be like John Belushi at a fancy party.
2: No, it's really... There will be a pool where we're going.
1: There will be a pool.
3: But it's not a beer bong kind of crowd.
1: Well, we'll see. It's a Sunday.
3: Get out of here.
1: It's a Sunday. Yeah. Frank the Tank's coming out. I'll go for a little run. Sunday afternoon, a Gilda's Club event. Mm-hmm. So they've done this for, I think, 18 years now. This is a nice private residence, and they raise money for just a fantastic cause.
2: Yeah.
1: Gilda's Club. And Matthew Good's going to be there.
2: Yeah, he's doing an acoustic performance.
1: Yeah. If you want some more details on the event, you can check out Gilda's Club website. I don't know if it's sold out or not, but there may be a few spots left available. He's doing, a little intimate acoustic performance and all that stuff. There's a dress code that goes along
3: right.
1: with it. I don't know. Am I going to stick out like a sore thumb?
3: We don't need Craig going, yeah. What do you do if it's acoustic? Like a small clap, seriously. Ooh, is that practice?
1: Good. Is that good?
2: Do we snap?
3: No, you'll get people that will snap and then look at you like, haha, so funny, right? And you're like, man, not that funny.
2: Yeah. I like a good snap.
1: Are you ready for it? You got your outfit picked up?
2: No,
1: I think I got to go shopping.
2: I think I have to, too.
1: Yeah.
2: I was actually looking in my closet yesterday. So about this is like... It's outdoors. It's going to be a beautiful day. The weather forecast changed where it's going to be. It looks like a stellar day. And I don't have really any summertime-y dresses. And I was trying on a few things yesterday in my closet. And I had one of those, like, I have 75 dresses and I've got nothing to wear.
1: Right. That's the problem with any event,
2: yes.
1: Right? You go through your closet and you're like, I was just seen wearing this.
2: That's the thing. The one dress I was thinking about. Yeah. I'm like,
3: No one will remember.
1: You know what, though? You're right, Brian, but... In the age of digital pictures, where every picture gets posted on the internet, wherever you go, you don't want to all of a sudden look like, you've been to five events and you're wearing the same thing. It's worse for a guy, I think. You think it's like, because I just don't think you have enough to switch.
2: True.
1: Guys have one sports coat and two ties.
3: Yeah. It could be a strategy, to maybe if you're going around and maybe there's shrimp available, you spill a little bit on your shirt, attention will be there. What do you think about that strategy, Craig?
1: Pretty good. Then it doesn't matter what I wear.
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0: Barry's Rock Station, Rock 95, and that's Hold On with a Triumph. It's Craig, Brian, and MJ with the Rock 95 Morning Crew. 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So we got possibilities of showers later on today and maybe even thunderstorms as we get closer to the evening. 17 degrees, the overnight low, and then 23 with maybe some afternoon showers and thunderstorms. That's Saturday. Sunday looks like the greatest day of the weekend, where we get 25 degrees and nothing but sunshine. It's 18 in Barrie.
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1: MJ, I don't know if you, is anybody out there that's had worse luck than you?
2: Yeah, they just keep on breaking in my house. It is a rule of three.
1: It is, isn't it?
2: This one wasn't so bad, but it could have been bad. So I was outside doing yard work yesterday, and I've got the extension cord, and I was using the trimmer, right? And I start smelling burning rubber, and it's an old trimmer, and it sucks. So I just assumed...
1: This is just what it is.
2: Well, the handle started getting a little hot. I'm like, oh dear, and I dropped it, and I pull out the extension cord, kind of fell out, and then I look in the little prong where you attach it to of the trimmer was smoking.
1: Oh.
2: Like the metal part. I was like,
3: you were doing a really good job.
2: I was doing a very good job. I just thought it looks great. I'm like, oh no, and I'm thinking it's an old one that I got used. I'm like, oh no, and then I look at the extension cord on the inside, so like the female part, and it's melted. Like it, and then I'm like, oh dear, I'm not okay. So I'm still thinking it's the trimmer that wrecked the extension cord. So I'm like, I'm gonna test something out. So I go and I get the blower, right, the air blower, and then I plug that in, and immediately that starts smoking. I'm like, it's the extension cord, and
1: wow.
2: Then it's even more melted. I'm like, well, I mean, it's been a good 20 years, I guess. Does this happen to extension cords?
1: It has lasted.
0: Is it a regular extension cord, or is it the one with several prongs?
2: Not several. It's just got like
0: the one cord in and out.
2: Yeah, exactly.
3: Back in 2001, this is what they had.
0: That's how you know it's old.
2: Exactly.
0: One prong.
2: That's all I wanted, right?
0: Is it frayed anywhere?
2: No, it's not frayed anywhere.
0: I've never had that happen to me. This is something I'd be terrified of.
2: Yeah, and I could.
0: When you see smoke, you're like, whoa.
1: Yeah.
2: At the same time, I was kind of like, oh, yay, I don't need to get a new trimmer. I just need a new extension cord, which kind of made me feel a little bit better. But
0: although they're not cheap either.
2: No, about $50 to $60. And that's on the cheap end.
0: If you want it to smoke again, it's $50 to $60.
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Craig Ross in for Tim Weston this morning. And the new one from Nickelback, Bones for the Crows on Rock 95.

0: Latest one from Nickelback, Bones for the Crows, finishing up 30 minutes of nonstop rock, Rock 95. It's Craig in for Tim Weston. Coming up on Monday, it is the first installment of the season for the Mystery Barbecue. It is back, and no, you have not missed one yet. Monday will be the first day. The location, entirely a mystery. We don't even know where we're going until we announce it with Tim Weston and the legendary lunch. You want to be listening at noon for the announcement. Then you come by and see us. We'll give you free lunch, courtesy of Chris's No Frills on Blake Street. We've got hot dogs we're cooking up. We got snacks. We got pop. And you have a chance to win a barbecue. And this is each week, a new barbecue given away each and every week with the Mystery Barbecue. Not just one for the season. 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From United Lumber, Home, Hardware, and Building Center, a beautiful Broil King barbecue valued at $600. 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

0: Barry's Rock Station, Rock 95, Days of the New with Touch, Peel, and Stand. It's Craig Ross in for Tim Weston on vacation. Not the greatest spot of the vacation, but I think he's had a pretty good week. 29 degrees, maybe a shower, thunderstorm possible for tonight, 17 degrees. And then on Saturday, it looks like there could be some afternoon thunderstorms we could contend with. There's a slim chance on Saturday, though, so 23 degrees. Sunday looks great, though. We're back to sunshine for a couple of days, and yeah, 25 on Sunday. 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

0: right, let's get somebody into the Great Canadian Beaver Toss. Very excited about this event. Our first time last year, and boy, did we have fun getting people to toss out beavers, play a little cornhole, win a great prize pack from Rock 95, which is all Canadian themed. A flight for two anywhere Porter Airline flies. The romantic getaway to a great Canadian place, Raleigh Resort, with dining at Lighthouse 45, spa treatments. We got a freestyle 24-inch preseason nonstick griddle from Napoleon Home Comfort. A summer's worth of barbecue essentials from Fox's Bakery and Deli. And so much more to be handed out. Some surprises, no doubt, will happen that day as well. Let's get somebody into the Beaver Toss. Who's this?
1: It's Christine.
0: Christine, you're caller nine.
1: Nice.
0: Yes. You are into the Great Canadian Beaver Toss.
1: Thank you.
0: So I was talking to somebody at the patio brow last night, and they said to prepare, they actually bought themselves a cornhole board to practice up. Do you think you'd go to that extreme level to try to win this?
1: Probably not.
0: Let's just pretend you already got the skills, okay?
1: I might.
0: Yeah, there you go. You never know. You never know. It could be just a lucky shot that gets you the grand prize. Congratulations. You've done the hardest part, and that's getting in.
1: Thank you.
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0: Before we start, let's just do some attendance, shall we?
1: Hey, what's up? 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
0: Yes, I saw you there. You don't need to tell me you're sitting there.
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1: Barry's Rock Station, Rock 95, and that's Shinedown with Killing Fields, finishing up 30 minutes of nonstop rock. Got to say a big thank you to that everybody turned out to Malone's Pint House yesterday. It was the kickoff to the Rock 95 Patio Prowl, and I don't think it could have went any better. I mean, sometimes, I mean, when you have an outdoor event, you just play with the weather. And patio season is here, and when you got a patio prowl, you want the best weather you can get, and we certainly did have a fantastic day. The sun was shining. It's always a great patio at Malone's Pint House. It wraps around. There's lots of space. It's a lot of fun. They had a great special as well, and a lot of great people, and if you're not a part of it, I want you to be a part of it. At some point through the season, at least once, make sure you drop by the patio prowl. And maybe you'll drop by twice because you'll enjoy it so much. Every Thursday night, we're at a different spot. And this time around, this coming Thursday, it'll be Town and Country. And they got a great special as well with some concert tickets. We got prizes that we give out. Landshark's there as well. And yeah, some great concert tickets to be had throughout the season for great shows coming to Casino-rama. So yeah, big thanks to everybody that came out. A good, fine kickoff to the Rock 95 patio season with the patio prize.
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0: Barry's Rock Station, Rock 95, Nathaniel Rateliff in the Night Sweats, and SOB, it's Craig Ross, in for Tim from the Rock 95 Weather Center, brought to you by Smitty's Furniture in Barry. 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Weekend looks like this. We got 29 degrees today. There is a chance we'll see a shower, maybe some overnight thunderstorms where we get to a low of 17 degrees. Tomorrow looks like 23, maybe an afternoon shower and thunderstorm. And then Sunday looks like the best day of the weekend, sunshine and 25. We're creeping up there, though. It's 24 right now. Humidex 27.
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0: Barry's Rock Station, Rock 95, and J.J. Wild with the Best Boy. It's Craig Ross in for Tim Weston. It'll be McCauley in for Tim Weston in just a few moments. We'll kick off the legendary lunch, and he's got some great prizes, of course. Lottery tickets, as always, and also hooking you up with chances to get into the Great Canadian Beaver Toss. So more opportunities as we go throughout the day today, and we'll get you to that cottage with Cottage Country Traffic in the best way possible. That starts up after 1 o'clock this afternoon.
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0: It's high noon, and it's time for Barrie 360 News, brought to you by the Iron Skillet in Barrie, Collingwood, and Wasaga Beach. Head to ironskillet.ca. Good afternoon, Ian McLennan.
1: Good afternoon. Here's what Barrie's talking about. A 57-year-old Barrie man is facing charges following a six-month investigation by the Barrie Police Service Internet Child Exploitation Unit. Police say the suspect was arrested yesterday and charged with possession and accessing and distribution of child sexual abuse and exploitation material. The investigation started when police received two reports from the National Center of Missing and Exploited Children that alleged the distribution of illegal materials through X and Discord. A search warrant was executed at the suspect's South End home last month, and several electronic devices were seized. Well, all that was missing was the butter and popcorn. Orillia OPP say they spotted a driver actively watching a movie on their cell phone while driving on Highway 11. The motorist was pulled over. The driver of the Jeep received a ticket for distracted driving. In a social media post, police called the motorist's behavior unacceptable and added no text, call, or video is worth a life. Stats Canada is reporting a surprise increase of 88,000 jobs in May, brings the unemployment rate down to 6.6%. It was 6.9% in April. It's the first significant increase in employment since last November. Economists had expected a more modest gain of 10,000 jobs last month, and construction led the way with a gain of 27,000 jobs. NASA instructed crew members aboard the International Space Station to return to planned operations after Russia's space agency halted today's structural repair efforts inside a service module. Russia's space agency says experts had detected two leaks aboard the ISS, but there was no immediate threat to the crew. Your Eyes on the Street could be our next headline. Text your tip to 705-797-1111. The Baltimore Orioles take on the Blue Jays at Rogers Center tonight, the opener of a three-game series. Both teams are three games under 500 in the AL East. After a big rally against Chatham-Kent last night, the Bay Cats are in Brantford this evening. NBA final resumes in San Antonio tonight. The Knicks won the series opener. Looks like Sunday will be the pick day of the weekend. The forecast in 30.
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1: A mix of sun and cloud with a slight chance of showers. High 29, humidex at 32. Showers this evening and overnight, maybe a thunderstorm. Low 17 tomorrow, cloudy, windy, chance of showers and a thunderstorm. High 23, all sunshine on Sunday, and 25. 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
0: Good afternoon and welcome to the weekend. McCully filling in for Tim Weston, kicking off your legendary lunch and the weekend, celebrating the 62nd anniversary of the launch of the world's biggest band in North America, the first U.S. concert at the Swing Auditorium in San Bernardino, California, for the Rolling Stones. June 5th, 1964, it started their portion of the British invasion. So we're going to start it up live on the legendary lunch.

That's exactly what we've got to kick off the weekend. Paradise skies from Max Webster. Well, we got a mix of sun and cloud, but it feels like 30 with the Humidex, the legendary lunch on Barry's Rock Station, Rock 95. We kick things off with some live Rolling Stones. It's the 62nd anniversary of their first ever American concert in California. June 5th, 1964. It's a special day for a lot of rockers and famous folks. I'll go through the list, but it's also a milestone day here. Details on why after Pink Floyd, Mother on the legendary lunch, Rock 95. Mother, do you-

0: Calgary's Rock Station, Rock 95. It's your Friday Legendary Lunch. McCully filling in for Tim Weston. Good afternoon. Happy June 5th to you. If you're celebrating for any reason today, thanks for bringing us along with you. It's Mark Wahlberg's 55th birthday. Actor Ron Livingston from The Office and Sex and the City is 59. Plus, from the rock world, Pete Wentz of Fall Out Boy, 47 years young. Now, do you celebrate the anniversary of an event other than a marriage? Do you celebrate every year something that's not a birthday or wedding anniversary? The anniversary of a pivotal moment, and this may be it for you today. Certainly is for me. My son Owen's 2-year heartiversary is today. 2 years ago, June 5th, he went under the knife at Sick Kids in Toronto for open heart surgery. And the team was phenomenal. He is thriving and being a little character this afternoon as we speak. So if you are celebrating anything alternative, we are shouting you out. Records and Rock Stars with Jeff Woods is on the way next, continuing the celebration of Black albums and the fourth from the legendary Zeppelin with one of the biggest songs of all time.
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13: This is Records and Rock Stars with Jeff Woods. At the break of the 1980s, predating Metallica by more than 10 years, came a very black album, AC/DC's Back in Black, followed by another in Spinal Tap's Smell the Glove, followed about 10 years later by Metallica, again prompting the question, how much more black could it be? The answer being, none more. By the way, Metallica would actually credit the British band Status Quo and the black-colored cover of their album that was called Hello. Color aside, before all of that, it took a very strong band to not bow to record company pressures and not have their band name or the album title slapped on the cover for all to see. It all happened with the formidable presence of a 300-pound-plus ex-wrestler and band manager named Peter Grant. When Jimmy Page and Led Zeppelin decided they didn't want any such information on their fourth album, Grant went to Atlantic Records and laid it on the line. And so the fourth Zeppelin album and their fifth, Houses of the Holy, had no mention of the title nor the band's name. Reminds me of the words of Fran Drescher's Polymer Records character Bobby Fleckman from Spinal Tap.
14: Okay, listen, I wanted to tell you this, and I was holding back because I didn't know what Dennis's decision was going to be. But at this point, both Sears and Kmart stores have refused to handle the album. They're boycotting the album only because of the cover.
15: What the first the album had been a hit. It could shove it right down their throats.
14: Money talks and bull walks.
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0: 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The legendary lunch continues with Pursuit of Happiness, I'm an Adult Now, plus Zeppelin, Stairway to Heaven on Records and Rockstars. You can catch the entire show with Jeff Woods this Sunday night at 8 o'clock. 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
1: It's Deb.
0: Deb, what's going on?
1: Oh, I thought we were calling for the Great Beaver Talk.
0: No, that was just the commercial for it, but we will have a couple opportunities.
1: I was talking to my daughter on the phone.
0: You better call her back.
1: I'm going to have to call her back and tell her I'm a loser.
0: Sorry to interrupt. I was wrong. Now go on. Tell me more. Tell me more. Whatever you guys were in the middle of.
1: You're awesome. Okay, cool. Thank you.
0: Good luck to you. We will have the actual cue to call coming up this afternoon as well. $100 in Lotto Max tickets before 1 o'clock. Plus, we've got George and Bay Festival passes and tickets to Wrestling Night in Collingwood all on the way. A winning afternoon on Rock 95. 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It's a hot start to the weekend, a mix of sun and cloud. Now, we have a small chance of rain later on, risk of a thunderstorm overnight. It's going down to 17, then cloudy tomorrow with a chance of rain, risk of a thunderstorm in the afternoon. Windy, 23 will feel like 27, and then sunny on Sunday, 25 degrees. It's 27, but it feels like 29 right now in Barrie.
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1: You got $15 million up for grabs in tonight's Lotto Max jackpot. We want to up your odds of winning some of it with $100 in Lotto Max tickets. Who's this?
2: Hey, Macaulay, it's Conroy.
1: What are you doing this weekend?
2: I am going to try to get the grass cut and just hang out around the house, I think.
1: No plan? Sounds like a good plan.
2: Yeah, no plan.
1: All right. We've got $100 in Lotto Max tickets. Maybe you'll be hiring somebody to cut the grass from now on.
2: I can handle that.
1: You got to give me five answers in 10 seconds. And since we just heard Tom Petty and the Heartbreakers, American Girl, can you name five American female celebrities? Name five actresses.
2: Five actresses. Pamela Anderson, Nicole Kidman, Raquel Welch, let's go with Jennifer Anderson. That's it.
1: It's ironic that the first two you mentioned, one was a Canadian, one was an Australian, but we were looking for Americans. But
2: no,
1: they're American citizens now. So Conroy, we're going to give it to you.
2: Sweet, right on.
1: $100 in Lotto Max tickets. Good luck to you.
2: Okay, thanks, Macaulay. Appreciate it, man.
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quotient on the Friday afternoon. Barry's Rock Station, Rock 95. Blue Oyster Cult, Don't Fear the Reaper. And No More Tears from Ozzy. No negative emotions at all. It is the weekend, and it's a gorgeous one. Your sheepdogs keep on loving you.

0: Wrapping up a 30-minute free ride on Barry's Rock Station, Rock 95, The Cult. She sells sanctuary by the seashore. It's McCully, in for Tim Weston. No better sanctuary in the summer than a beautiful patio. Thank you to everybody who joined us for the first Rock 95 patio prowl yesterday at Malone's. But next week, a new location, a new chance to win, and a new deal that waits for you. 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Cottage Country Traffic with Brenda Devine.
1: Good afternoon. A little bit of traffic here and there. Really not too bad. Southbound Highway 400 from Finch as you make your way down to Highway 401. Northbound side, actually, it looks like it's a heavy go right now. And that's from the 5th line up through Highway 88 and then really slows down from Highway 88 as you make your way up to north of Line 9. A little bit of traffic forming northbound through Essa. Southbound, some traffic as well as you make your way down towards Bayfield. I did get word that the southbound 400, this collision is just to south of St. Vincent, and that's why it's jammed on that southbound 400. And also, a collision involving a motorcyclist has Bayfield partially closed between Collier to just south of Ross Street. You can update me, of course, at 1-844 Road Jam. It's a Happy Dad summer, refreshing and delicious Happy Dad hard seltzers and lemonade, available at the LCBO grocery and convenience stores. 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
5: Luckily, I'm pretty old, so I could probably retire. 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But that's what I would do. 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That's what I've always done.
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McCully filling in for Tim Weston. Thanks for making us a soundtrack to your weekend. Looks like Sunday will be the pick day of the weekend. 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

0: Brenda.
1: Good afternoon, McCauley. It is slow on that southbound 404 from Finch down to the DVP. The northbound side is clear. Southbound 400, also heavy Shepherd to the 401. And the northbound side, good all the way up to the 5th line. Starts to slow down the 5th line up to 88 and then jams all up from that point. As you make your way up to north of the 9th line, we've got a multi-vehicle collision blocking lanes through there. You can update me at 1-844 Road Jam. Already heavy on the southbound Highway 50 as you travel down towards Major McKenzie. Up here in Barrie, northbound 400 traffic between Essa and Dunlop actually looks like it's improved, but I did get word that the slowdown on that southbound 400, there was an earlier collision, but it's still heavy from approaching Duckworth down to Bayfield. Get word about a vehicle hauling a boat. The boat axle broke, so that's causing that delay. So just heads up as you make your way through there. To the north of us, Highway 12 from Memorial to 11, Memorial over in towards Atherley. You've got some traffic through there as well. So far, so good as you make your way down through Brecon, 169 as well, and to the north of us, looking good. 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Book online. Just Google Vesper Hills Golf Club. More traffic in minutes on Rock 95.
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0: Barry's Rock Station, Rock 95, Brian Adams, Run to You, plus Three Doors Down, When I'm Gone. It's your Friday soundtrack with McCulley filling in for Tem Weston. Welcome to the weekend. Like every weekend where you've got appointments or something important following, don't forget to set your reminders not to rush through the weekend. But I am being responsible when I tell you that Monday is the return of the Rock 95 Mystery Barbecue, and you don't want to miss it. So don't go too crazy this weekend where you forget. Free lunch is up for grabs on Monday, and a free Broil King Barbecue from United Lumber Home Hardware. And that's not just one for the summer. Every single week, someone wins a barbecue after enjoying free lunch. When you go to the Rock 95 Mystery Barbecue, 12 o'clock noon, we announce the location. You go get your grub from Chris's No Frills. You enter the draw. And then on the drive home, we make the draw every week to who gets that new barbecue. So don't forget Monday. Set your reminders. Let's get a check of traffic with Brenda.
1: Good afternoon, McCulley. We've got a nice drive as you make your way anywhere north of Barrie. The 400 is wide open. Both directions, Highway 11 is good. If you're traveling those east and westbound routes between the 400 and Highway 11 out through Muskoka, you've got a nice drive ahead of you. It's a good time to go. Here in Barrie, the northbound 400 is good. There's a little bit of traffic, or there was, between Duckworth and Bayfield. It does look like it is all improved down up through there. Now, if you're traveling out of the Toronto area, first of all, on the northbound 400, a little bit of traffic 7 up through Langstaff, but then it's jam solid from the 5th line to north of Highway 88 around Line 9. We've got a multi-vehicle crash. It looks like it's now affecting the southbound side. It looks like there may be something going on the southbound side as well, just south of Line 10. So expect this delay both directions through Line 9. You can update me at 1-844-ROJAM. Highway 404, it's slow southbound, Finch down to the DVP. Northbound side filling in a little bit with that construction from Bloomington up through Van Dorf. 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Visit wasagabeach.com/events. 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

You're inside 30 minutes commercial free as we count down to quitting time on a Friday. Noah Kahan, The Great Divide, Eagles already gone. Barry's Rock Station, Rock 95. For those that are already on the 400 headed north, Cottage Country, you're already gone, not counting down to quitting time. How do I get your work hours? Here's Twisted Sister.

0: Wishing you a weekend full of fun, sunshine, laughs, winning, and grace, too. The Hip, wrapping up a 30-minute free ride on Barry's Rock Station, Rock 95. Here's what I got for you coming up. Macaulay filling in for Tim Weston. Before 3, you can win tickets to Georgian Bay Festival featuring the Northern Pikes when you hear the cue to call. Plus, we've got your next chance to get in on all the prizes with the Great Canadian Beaver Toss. That is coming up later this afternoon. We've got the last pair of tickets to Wrestling Night in Collingwood tomorrow night. That's on another edition of the famous Rat of the Day. Plus $100 in Lotto Max tickets on the way with Lucky Lotto 5. It pays to listen to Rock 95 all afternoon as you head into the weekend. Let's find out what's happening in traffic. Here's Brenda Devine.
1: Good afternoon, McCullough. Traveling here in Barrie, you've got some heavy traffic on that southbound 400 as you approach Duckworth, right down to approaching Essa. It's because of construction, so expect that delay. Looking good so far to the north of us, although Highway 12, you've got it busy in spots anywhere from Highway 11 over towards Atherley Road. That looks like it's both directions. Now, we really have a jam solid on that northbound 400 as you approach the fifth line. It's a combination of a couple of things. We've got construction approaching the Highway 88 and north of it, and we've got a couple of collisions north of there as well as construction. So southbound, there's a collision approaching Line 9. There's a couple on the northbound side approaching Line 9 and north of Line 9. Updates, of course, are welcome at 1-844 Road Jam. Other than that, you've got a pretty decent drive on the 404. Some traffic with that construction. Bloomington to Van Dorf. Highway 400, Highway 407 up through Langstaff. 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I'm Brenda Devine. More traffic in minutes on Rock 95.
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0: Rock Station, Rock 95, Jeff Healey Band stuck in the middle with you, plus the Cranberries Zombie. It is a Friday afternoon with McCulley filling in for Tim Weston, and it's coming quick next weekend. The Georgian Bay Festival in Tiny Township featuring the Northern Pikes, three awesome tributes, and a whole great weekend experience of camping and more. We've got another pair of passes up for grabs right now. It's 7-2-1 Rock. You got to tell me what was pretty but or did not look that way in your world. Something you were super pumped about but ended up being thoroughly disappointed. 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You can expect a hot day turning into a hot night. Humidity, meaning the risk of a thunderstorm tonight. A low 17, cloudy tomorrow with a chance of rain. A high of 23 will feel like 27. And then Sunday, beautiful, sunny and 24. It's 28 and it feels like 30 right now in Barrie. Cottage Country traffic now with Brenda Devine.
1: Hey there, McCulley. We do have a heavy go on that northbound and southbound side of Highway 400. Northbound is heavy from just past Canal Road and then really jams up from the fifth line up to north of Line 9. It's a combination of construction. I'm seeing two or three separate collisions in that area. And then on the southbound side as well, construction and a couple of collisions as well. I'm seeing on the southbound side also around Line 9. You can update me at 1-844 Road Jam. Other than that, as you make your way north of there, it looks good. There's some traffic here in Barrie southbound from Duckworth down towards Dunlop. And really not looking too bad at all so far if you're traveling anywhere up through Muskoka. If you're traveling out of the Toronto area, I'm seeing some volume now on the northbound 404 north of Stouffville Road to Van Dorp. Highway 400 from Finch up through Langstaff. Highway 50 both directions through Nashville Road. 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I'm Brenda Devine. More traffic in minutes on Rock 95.
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0: Missouri's Rock Station, Rock 95, J.J. Watt's The Rush, and a great song for the Friday drive, Radar Love, from Golden Earring. I'm McCulley, hooking you up with the experience next weekend at the Georgian Bay Festival. It's going to be a lot of fun to host the Northern Pikes. I want you to join me there. Who's this?
1: Hey, how are you? Sean.
0: Sean, what are you doing this weekend?
1: Honestly, just puttering around the house. I think it's going to rain all weekend, right? So that's some inside work I can do, I guess.
0: You just missed the forecast. Sunday is going to be absolutely gorgeous. Sunny and almost 30.
1: In that case, bud, I'm taking the Harley out.
0: My pleasure to be your event planner for the weekend.
1: Don't think I don't appreciate it.
0: You can also save up your energy for next weekend, the 13th Georgian Bay Festival. We've got the Northern Pikes. You need to share with me a story of something you were looking real forward to and it ended up not being very good.
1: Honestly, bud, this one was so easy. Getting married. I was totally looking forward to it. It went well, and then, man, did it ever plummet.
0: Sometimes the wedding's legacy is you just had a good party. And I can speak from experience. Boy, did we have a great party and not much else memorable.
1: Yeah, I'm with you, brother. We're in the same boat.
0: And now we'll be in the same boat next weekend in Tiny at the Georgian Bay Festival. Two tickets to the Northern Pikes. You're going to be there. I'll see you there. Congratulations.
1: That's awesome. Thank you so much, man. Much appreciated.
0: Let's check in with Brenda Devine for Cottage Country Traffic.
2: Good afternoon, McCulley. Looking good so far as you make your way to the Toronto area. There's some traffic 400. That is from Highway 407 up to Langstaff. And then it's jam solid north of there. We've got traffic from just north of Highway 9 up toward the 5th line. And then once you get up around the 5th line, it's just bumper to bumper to north of Highway 88. It's a combination of a couple of crashes north of there right up towards Line 9. There's also construction. And I'm seeing still a collision on the southbound side around the 10th line. So this is just heavy both northbound and southbound from south of Highway 89 and north of Highway 9. You can update me 1-844 ROJAM. Highway 9 westbound slow from West Canal Bank Road over towards Highway 27. As you make your way up here in the Barrie area, do expect a little bit of traffic on the southbound side with that construction. Is slow on and off from Duckworth down towards Dunlop. 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

It's 30 minutes commercial free on your Friday drive home. It's the soundtrack to See Ya. Welcome to the weekend. Barry's Rock Station, Rock 95, Hendrix Fire, and the Chili Peppers Can't Stop. Can you tell we're heating things up? Heading into a Friday. We've got a lot of winning on the way this afternoon. We've got Cottage Country Traffic with Brenda Devine keeping you moving, and we keep the tunes rolling. Sound the alarm. It's Our Lady Peace.

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0: Bones for the Crows. It's Nickelback's latest, wrapping up a 30-minute free ride as we wrap up the week on Barry's Rock Station, Rock 95. Shout out to Kevin from Holland Landing, fueling us here at the station, getting through this last day of the week with a pizza drop. I might have to save a slice because I'm in training to win the Canadian Heavyweight Championship tomorrow night in Collingwood. Can't do the junk food, but maybe to celebrate. Want to give a shout out to Sandy, who sent us a photo back, flashback Friday to 1972, a pro wrestling card that came to Collingwood involving some stars of yesteryear and some terminology that just doesn't fly today. But you can check it out and see if you were there back in 1972, a little flashback Friday. And some breaking news to pass along, speaking of flashbacks and yesteryear sports memorabilia. The Toronto Maple Leafs GM and Hockey Hall of Fame inductee Cliff Fletcher has died at 90. More with Barry 360 News coming up. Let's check in with Brenda Devine for Cottage Country Traffic.
1: Good afternoon. Slow traffic northbound 404 right now from Steeles up to Major McKenzie, and then from Stouffville Road up through Van Dorf. Highway 400 from Finch on and off up through Rutherford. Approaching Highway 9 up through Canal Road, a little bit southbound down through Canal Road, and then northbound from the 5th line on and off up to north of Highway 89. More traffic approaching Mapleview up through Dunlop, southbound as you make your way from Duckworth down towards Dunlop. To the north of us on 12 Memorial over towards Highway 11. The rest of the way up through Muskoka, all in excellent shape. 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I'm Brenda Devine. 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
3: We're celebrating the weekend with new music from a band who originated down under, but now have Simcoe County connections in Orillia. 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

0: The Lazy's latest, Too Tough to Die. 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The Canadian Showcase, brought to you by Napoleon Home Comfort. It is McCulley on the Friday Drive. Are you ready to come to Collingwood tomorrow night for Wrestling Night in Collingwood 13? Can you grab these tickets here at the station before 5? Then let Canadian Heavyweight Champion, the Rat King Anthony Darko, who awaits his main event opponent from whoever wins the Lucky 13 Battle Royal tomorrow. Let him get these free tickets to you on the famous Rat of the Day.
1: Rat King's famous Rat of the Day. 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
0: Name that band at 721 Rock and win your way to the wrestling action tomorrow night. 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Chance of a thunderstorm tonight, a low 14. Cloudy, chance of rain, risk of a thunderstorm tomorrow. It's going to be windy with a high 23, feeling like 27, and then sunny on Sunday and 24 degrees. Right now, it's 28, feels like 31 with the Humidex. Time for traffic with Brenda.
2: Hey there, McCulley. Highway 404, traffic right now from Steeles on and off to Major McKenzie, and then from Stouffville Road up through Van Dorf. Highway 400, Finch, as you make your way up through Langstaff, and then approaching Highway 9 up through Canal Road, picks up a bit, slows again from the 5th line to north of 88, and then picks up, slows again just north of there as you make your way through Highway 89 up to well north of it. It does pick up once you get past Line 9. Up here in Barrie, traffic is slow approaching Mapleview up through Dunlop, Southbound Bayfield down to Dunlop, and last check, there was a collision still at Big Bay Point with a delay both directions between Prince William and the 20th Side Road. It's a Happy Dad summer, refreshing and delicious. 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I'm Brenda Devine. More traffic in minutes on Rock 95.
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0: That's Time Machine, along with Collective Soul Gel. Barry's Rock Station, Rock 95, heading into the weekend. Your Friday drive home with the final pair of tickets to tomorrow night's Wrestling Night in Collingwood 13. The annual huge wrestling show that is a fundraiser for Special Olympics. Who's this?
1: It's Wanda.
0: Wanda, where are you calling from?
1: Aurelia.
0: Any chance you can grab these tickets to get to wrestling tomorrow night?
1: I can.
0: Well, then tell me, who was that band?
2: Rat King's famous Rat of the Day. What popular 80s rock band performed this song?
1: Rat.
0: Kind of fitting, isn't it?
1: It is.
0: The Rat King, Anthony Darko, defends the Canadian Heavyweight Championship. I'm going to take it from him because I'm going to be in the Battle Royal. There's tag team action, women's action, and more. And Wanda, for knowing today's Rat of the Day, you are going to be there. Two free tickets.
1: Awesome.
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3: Good afternoon. It's a busy Friday afternoon out there. If you're driving north and southbound 404, expect traffic between Highway 7 and 16th Avenue. And then you've got more traffic as well north of Stouffville Road through Bloomington up through Van Dorf and again through Aurora Road. Highway 400 southbound jams up approaching Finch down to the DVP. Northbound Finch on and off up through Rutherford. Approaching Highway 9 up through Canal Road. And then just north of the 5th line as you make your way right up in towards Innisfil, you've got it just steady stream of slow traffic. And then again, from approaching Mapleview up through Dunlop, southbound approaching Bayfield down to Dunlop. Highway 9 did see it a little bit slow as well between the 8th concession and Highway 27. A little bit of traffic both directions as you make your way through there. Up to the north of us, just at Highway 12, Memorial to 11, Memorial over towards West Street, slow. Everything else looks good. 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I'm Brenda Devine. More traffic in minutes on Rock 95.
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5: Oh, we're very excited about a big event that's coming to Barrie at the Sadlin Arena for Father's Day weekend. We got Matthew Arell. He's the president of Monster Spectacular. 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

0: The winning continues coming up after 4 o'clock. Your next chance to get in on the Great Canadian Beaver Toss. Ears open, listen for that cue to call. Let's find out what's happening in traffic right now. Here's Brenda Devine.
1: Hey, McCully, busy drive northbound 404, 7 to Major McKenzie. And then again, as you approach Bloomington on and off up through Aurora Road, Highway 400 northbound as well, 407 up through Rutherford, and then approaching Highway 9 through Canal Road, north of Highway 88 on and off up to north of Highway 89. It does pick up once you get past the fourth line, but then heavy here in Barrie approaching Essa up through Dunlop, southbound side as well from Duckworth down to Dunlop, and it looks like there was a collision just south of Bayfield right around the bridge. Sunnydale Road Bridge, if you want to update me on that, 1-844 Road Jam. To the north of us, you've got a pretty decent drive. The only traffic is on 12, Memorial over towards Highway 11, Memorial over towards West Street. 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I'm Brenda Devine. More traffic in minutes on Rock 95.
0: It's 4 o'clock and time once again for Barrie 360 News. Good afternoon, Ian McLennan.
2: Good afternoon. Here's what Barrie's talking about. Barrie police investigating the discovery of bones today in the area of Bursey Street and Penetang Street. That's near downtown. Police say it's too early to determine if they are human remains. They add further details will be provided when possible. Two reports from the National Center of Missing and Exploited Children to Barrie police set off a 6-month investigation that culminated in the laying of charges against a 57-year-old old man. The organization alleged illegal materials were being distributed via X and Discord. Police say the suspect was arrested yesterday and charged with possession and accessing and distribution of child sexual abuse and exploitation material. They say a search warrant was executed at the suspect's South Barrie home last month and several electronic devices were seized. An SUV stolen in Barrie has been recovered in Aurora. York Regional Police say an automated license plate recognition alert was received by an officer on patrol yesterday that identified a stolen vehicle. The officer followed the SUV and with support from the canine unit and air support, a 23-year-old was taken into custody. Police say the SUV was reported stolen in Barrie on Wednesday. The male suspect facing multiple charges including dangerous operation, 2 counts of breach of probation, 3 counts of operating a vehicle while prohibited. New figures show nearly all of the recent growth in student assistance grants has been among career college students. Data obtained by the Canadian Press through a Freedom of Information request shows that between 2023 and 25 academic years, the province spent $465 million more on Ontario Student Assistance Program grants, and 95% of that went to private career college students. When the Ford government drastically cut student OSAP grants earlier this year, it cited unsustainable costs. Opposition critics say that points to a problem of the government's own making, and the solution did not have to penalize students at universities and publicly funded colleges. The government slashed the grant portion from 85% to 25%. Your Eyes on the Street could be our next headline. Text your tip to 705-797-1111. The Blue Jays open a series at home against Baltimore tonight. The Barrie BayCats are playing in Brantford. NBA final resumes in San Antonio. The Knicks won the series opener. Sunday is the pick day of the weekend. The forecast in 30.
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2: Cloudy with some showers and maybe a thunderstorm starting this evening and continuing overnight. Low 14, tomorrow cloudy. Chance of showers and a thunderstorm, windy, high 23, a sunny Sunday. Bay, and 24. It's 29, Humidex 32 in Barrie. 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

The Black Keys, You Got to Lose. Plus Skinner at Sweet Home Alabama, Barry's Rock Station, Rock 95. Got a little extra money in your pocket heading into the weekend. The federal government's grocery benefit top-up started rolling out today. So up to $533 for some Canadians. That can get a couple of sandwiches and cases of beer taken care of. Here's Aerosmith, Dude Looks Like a Lady on Rock 95.

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0: Matthew Goodband, Hello Time Bomb on Barry's Rock Station, Rock 95. It is 4:20 on a Friday and a Sunday afternoon for Gilda's Club featuring Matthew Good and his band going down this Sunday at a private residence in Innisfil. 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I'm McCulley. Remembering a couple of losses from the sports and entertainment world this afternoon, former Leafs GM and Hockey Hall of Famer Cliff Fletcher has died. He was 90. He has had that distinguished full head of white hair even way back when he made the deals to bring Doug Gilmore and Matt Sundin to Toronto. Now from Hollywood, you might not know the real name, Anthony Head, but if you or your partner absolutely love Buffy the Vampire Slayer, the show, you're hurting because the man who played Giles has died at 72. Second high-profile loss from the main cast of Buffy the Vampire Slayer on the heels of Xander. Tragic passing just a couple months back. Brenda Devine's joining us for Cottage Country Traffic. How's it looking?
1: Good afternoon. Traveling on Highway 404, you've got a nice drive all the way up to Bloomington and then traffic from that point to Van Dorf. Highway 400 southbound jams Finch to the 401, northbound side 407 up through Rutherford, and then from Lloydtown as you make your way up through Canal Road. Highway 9 heavy westbound from approaching the West Canal Bank Road right over towards Highway 27. 27 filling in northbound to Kirby Road through King Vaughan and starting to get heavy into Nobleton. And then you've got southbound 50 to Major McKenzie, jam solid. 50 westbound to Major McKenzie, already heavy, as is Rutherford. And then both directions on 50 through Nashville Road, already heavy go as well. Traveling up here in the Barrie area, the 400 starts to bunch up just past Innisfil Beach Road, and it continues to be slow all the way up to Dunlop. Southbound from Duckworth down to Dunlop. And to the north of us, the only traffic is on 12 Memorial to 11 Memorial to West Street. 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I'm Brenda Devine. 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
6: When we say Barry's Rock Station, we mean Barry Aurelia, Gravenhurst, Perry Sound, Newmarket, Wasaga Beach, Collingwood, Innisfil, Alliston, Cookstown, Bradford. But yeah, our address is in Barry. And it's easier to just say Barry's Rock Station. 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

Taylor's Song 2, Barry's Rock Station, Rock 95, Sublime's and Sonata. Before that, your Friday drive home continues. Welcome to the weekend, June 5th. Today, one of Canada's biggest Where Were You moments happened 36 years ago today. Details after the band, The Wait on Rock 95.

0: It's the Friday drive home on Barry's Rock Station, Rock 95. Welcome to the weekend, 4:35. Today, June 6th, marks a historic day in Canadian history, a where were you when moment. While your Toronto Blue Jays are celebrating 50 years, it was 36 years ago today they had their first game at Sky Dome.
1: There it goes, and Bell wraps up the Exhibition Stadium history, and we reach the end of an era.
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3: After several proposals dating back to the early 1960s, Toronto will finally have a downtown domed stadium.
4: All the fans, they weren't paying attention to the game. They were looking at the sights around with the dome being open.
1: That is your first dome home run. Brett McGriff of the Jays lead 2-1.
0: That top-of-the-line technology, it'll always be Sky Dome. Their first game was on this date back in 1989, and a 30-year-old Craig Ross was there in the crowd. I kid. 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We've got a humid afternoon turning into a rainy night. Good chance of rain, risk of a thunderstorm, low of 14 overnight, and then a cloudy day tomorrow with a chance of rain and a thunderstorm. This will be a bit windy with a high 23, feeling like 27, and then Sunday, enjoy sunshine with a high 24. Feels like 31 with the Humidex right now in Barrie. 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
5: Hayden McCauley, southbound 404 just jammed right now from Steeles down to the DVP, but the northbound side, you're good all the way up to approaching Bloomington through Van Dorf. And that's when it does pick up. You've got a nice drive north of there. Highway 400 southbound jammed as well from Finch down to the 401. Northbound traffic 407 up through Rutherford, and then from Lloydtown as you make your way up through Canal Road. Highway 50 southbound to Major McKenzie is jamming up. Westbound Major McKenzie and Rutherford to Highway 50. That's a slow route down through there as well. Highway 9, slow westbound approaching West Canal Bank Road through 27. That's volume as well as construction as you make your way through there. It looks like we do have a collision right now on Davis Drive in Newmarket right at Yonge Street. It looks like that intersection is starting to back up as you travel through there as well. Up here in Barrie, traffic just north of Innisfil Beach Road up through Essa, southbound Bayfield down to Dunlop. Contact Sandy Cove Marine Services for all your boat needs. 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More traffic in minutes on Rock 95.
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0: Barry's Rock Station, Rock 95, Shaking Off the Rust with the Blue Stones, plus Steve Earle, Copperhead Road. It's your Friday Drive. I'm McCully. We're shaking off our beavers as we head to Meridian Place downtown once again this summer, giving away a trip for two to anywhere Porter Airlines flies, the new griddle from Napoleon Home Comfort, all the barbecue treats and necessities from Fox's Bakery and Deli, plus tickets to Motley Crue. So shake off your rust for the great Canadian Beaver Toss. We're looking for caller 9, Rock 95, your caller 6. Try again.
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0: Brian, where are you calling from?
3: I'm in Penetang right now.
0: Any good beavers around Penetang?
3: I haven't seen any.
0: Keep your eyes peeled, because if you see one, grab one.
3: I usually have good luck with beavers.
0: So you can handle yours pretty good.
3: That's right.
0: Then you're set up to win all the prizes at the Great Canadian Beaver Toss. You are coming.
3: I'm excited. That's awesome, McCully.
0: Which of those prizes, if you could only win one, would you want to get your hands on?
3: Oh, you know what? Just being there, I think, is going to be enough fun. And if I get a prize, that's a bonus.
0: Amen to that. Your next chance is coming up on the All Request Friday night with Rachel this evening. Let's check in with Brenda Devine for Cottage Country Traffic, brought to you by Jeff Walters Jewelers. Make the moment more memorable. Brenda?
4: Good afternoon, McCully. Southbound 404 is still really jamming up from Steeles right down the DVP. Northbound side really not looking too bad at all until you get up all the way up past Stouffville Road. Starts to slow down from that point through Bloomington. It does pick up at Van Dorf, and then you're good all the way up to Woodbine. Highway 400 southbound, it's jamming up from Finch down to the 401. Northbound side, 407 up to Langstaff, and then from Lloydtown as you make your way up through Canal Road. Looks like that collision is still there. Highway 9, Davis Drive and Yonge Street, and it's causing a delay as you make your way through there. And then well west of there, Highway 9 from West Canal Bank Road heading west to Highway 27. That construction really slowing you down. On the 400 here in Barrie, approaching Mapleview up to Dunlop, slow southbound from approaching Bayfield down to Dunlop. And then to the north of us, the only slow spot is at Highway 12, Memorial to 11 and Memorial as you make your way over towards West Street. 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

0: The winning continues coming up after 5 o'clock. We've got $100 in Lottomax tickets. Listen for the cue to play Lucky Lotto 5 as we're about to officially kick off this weekend. Barry 360 News is next. Let's check in with Brenda for traffic.
1: Good afternoon, McCauley. Southbound 404 is still really jamming up from Steeles right down the DVP. Northbound side really not looking too bad at all until you get up all the way up past Stouffville Road. Starts to slow down from that point through Bloomington. It does pick up at Van Dorf, and then you're good all the way up to Woodbine. Highway 400 southbound, it's jamming up from Finch down to the 401. Northbound side, 407 up to Langstaff, and then from Lloydtown as you make your way up through Canal Road. Looks like that collision is still there. Highway 9, Davis Drive and Yonge Street, and it's causing a delay as you make your way through there. And then well west of there, Highway 9 from West Canal Bank Road heading west to Highway 27. That construction really slowing you down. On the 400 here in Barrie, approaching Mapleview up to Dunlop, slow southbound from approaching Bayfield down to Dunlop. And then to the north of us, the only slow spot is that Highway 12 Memorial to 11 and Memorial as you make your way over towards West Street. 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I'm Brenda Devine. 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
0: It's quitting time, and it's time for Barrie 360 News, brought to you by GD Coats, the original used car superstore, 425 Dunlop Street West in Barrie. Here's Ian McLennan.
2: Good afternoon. Here's what Barrie's talking about. A Barrie man facing multiple charges after a stolen SUV was tracked and recovered in York Region. York Regional Police say officers got an ALPR hit yesterday in Aurora on a gray SUV reported stolen from Barrie the day before. Police kept watch on the vehicle as canine units and the YRP chopper moved in, bringing the situation to an end at St. John's Side Road in Industrial Parkway South. Charges against a 23-year-old suspect include vehicle theft, dangerous driving, 2 counts of breaching probation, and 3 counts of driving while prohibited. Barrie police investigating after bones were found today in the area of Bursey and Penetang Streets near downtown. Police say it's too early to determine whether the remains are human. They add further details will be released when available. A 53-year-old Barrie man has been charged with possession, accessing, and distribution of child sexual abuse and exploitation material. Barrie police say the suspect was arrested yesterday following a 6-month investigation. It began after 2 reports were received from the National Center for Missing and Exploited Children, alleging illegal material was shared through X in Discord. The search warrant executed at a South End Barrie home last month, where several electronic devices were seized. The Ontario government, of course, says rising student aid costs are unsustainable, but new data suggests most of the recent increase in funding is being driven by career college students. Information obtained by the Canadian Press shows Ontario student assistance programming spending has climbed sharply in the most recent academic year, with the bulk of that going to private career colleges. At the same time, funding for university students has edged down slightly, while public college students have seen a modest increase. Overall, career college students now account for a much larger share of Ontario student aid than in previous years. Opposition critics say the numbers call into question the government's rationale for cutting student assistance. Your eyes in the street could be our next headline. Text your tip to 705-797-1111. The Blue Jays open a 3-game series at home against Baltimore tonight. The Barrie BayCats on the road in Brantford. The Canadian men's soccer team has an international friendly against Ireland tonight, a week before their first World Cup game in Toronto. Longtime NHL executive Cliff Fletcher has died at age 90. Fletcher spent 25 years in the Maple Leafs front office, including 2 stints as the team's GM, and he led the Flames to a Stanley Cup in 1989. And the NBA final resumes tonight. Knicks at San Antonio. New York won the series opener. Some rain, then some sun. The forecast in 30.
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2: Cloudy with some showers and maybe a thunderstorm starting this evening and continuing overnight. Low 14, tomorrow cloudy. Chance of showers and a thunderstorm. Windy, high 23, a sunny Sunday, and 24. It's 29, Humidex 32 in Barrie. For updates all day long, follow us on Blue Sky and X at Barrie 360 or online at Barrie360.com.
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0: The saxophone and the great David Bowie. That is Changes on Barry's Rock Station, Rock 95. It is officially the weekend, thanks to Journey, Don't Stop Believin', your quitting time song of the day for Paul Sadlin Motors, 550 Bayfield Street in Barry.
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2: And not bad for pulling that completely out of where the sun don't shine. 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But hey, can't blame Karen. We've got so many contests and so much winning going on. Everyone wants a piece of it. And you'll have a chance before 6 o'clock. Right now, Brenda Devine with Cottage Country Traffic.
5: Good afternoon. It is slow on that northbound 404, but not until you get up towards Stouffville Road. From that point up through Van Dorf, a little bit of traffic southbound through St. John's Side Road. Southbound on the 404 jammed. Steeles to the 401. Southbound 400 approaching Finch to the 401. Northbound traffic tight from the 407 up through Langstaff. And then really jammed up now as you make your way just past Lloydtown up towards Canal Road. Looks like we've got a multi-vehicle collision. You can update me at 1-844 Road Jam. Or also seeing it slow on Highway 9 as you make your way west over towards Highway 27 from around the 8th concession. If you are traveling out on the 400 here in Barrie, do expect some traffic approaching Essa to north of it, southbound from Bayfield down to Dunlop. And I did see a slow spot on Highway 26 as you make your way from Edenvale over towards Horseshoe Valley Road. Again, updates at 1-844 Road Jam. 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
2: Oh, just feeding the bugs.
1: Well, get that top-of-the-line bug spray or move your butt to where there is no bugs. 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
2: That sounds good.
1: All right. We just heard Janis Joplin, me and Bobby McGee, so I'm having some fun with famous Bobbies. In 10 seconds, can you name five famous Bobbies or Bobs?
2: Bobby or...

0: Bloomington up through Van Dorf. Southbound 400 jammed from just south of Steeles right down to the 401. Northbound traffic 407 up through Langstaff. It continues to be jammed solid on that northbound 400 because of this collision at Canal Road. Jammed from Loytown as you make your way through there. We've got lanes blocked. Highway 9 heading over towards Highway 27 from the 8th concession. Actually, both directions through there. You've got a construction delay. If you're traveling on 27, you've got a little bit of traffic through King Vaughan up into Nobleton. Southbound 50 slow down in towards Major McKenzie. Westbound Major McKenzie to 50 jams up. And then up here in Barrie, northbound on the 400 through Essa. Southbound Bayfield down to Dunlop. You've got a slow go. Looks like it has improved on 26 between Edenvale and Horseshoe Valley Road. 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

0: For the Rock 95 Weather Center for the weekend, we've got a cloudy night tonight, chance of rain, risk of thunderstorms because of the humidity, a low of 14 overnight. It'll be a cloudy day tomorrow. There's a chance of rain, risk of a thunderstorm, and windy with a high 23, feeling like 27. Sunday, enjoy sunshine and 24. It's McCulley on the drive home. Passing the baton to Rachel, who's in after 6. Your All Request Friday night is coming up starting at 7 o'clock. 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Discover online. Here's Brenda.
1: Good afternoon. It's looking good through Barrie and to the north of us. Still some heavy traffic, though, to the south of us, especially on that northbound 400 from Lloydtown to approaching Canal Road. We had that collision with emergency crews on the scene. It is still jammed through there if you want to update me, 1-844-ROJAM. Now, before you get there, you've got a little bit of traffic to deal with as well, traveling up through Langstaff and Rutherford. Southbound, there's a collision now at Shepherd. It's starting to back up from around Steeles as you make your way down through there. Highway 404, there's a collision as well. Looks like it's on the southbound side. This one is just south of Finch, and it continues heavy from that point right down to the Don Valley Parkway. On the northbound side, traffic from Highway 7 up to Major McKenzie, and then from Bloomington as you make your way up to Van Dorf. 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I'm Brenda Devine. More traffic in minutes on Rock 95.
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0: heading into the Barrie 360 newsroom in just a moment. But first, Cottage Country Traffic Check. 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
1: Good evening. Traffic slow southbound 404 from Steeles down to the DVP. A little bit of traffic northbound as well as you make your way through 16th Avenue. And then from Bloomington up through Van Dorf. Southbound 400 still slow from just south of Steeles down to the 401. We had that earlier collision. And then northbound traffic jamming up still from Lloydtown. We've got construction. We've got volume as well as a collision as you approach Canal Road. We still have emergency crews there. More traffic as well from the 5th line as you make your way up to north of Highway 88. Highway 26. 7 not looking too bad. Southbound 50 to Major McKenzie jams up, and westbound Major McKenzie to 50 is a slow go. The good news is through Barrie, both north and southbound clear. 26 and 90 are good, and to the north of us, an excellent drive. 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
0: It's 6 o'clock in Simcoe County, and for one final time, the Barrie 360 Newsroom, it's Ian McLennan.
2: Good evening. Here's what Barrie's talking about. Barrie police investigating the discovery of bones today in the area of Bursey Street and Penetang Street near downtown. Police say it's too early to determine if they're human remains. They add further details will be provided when possible. Video posted to Barrie360.com of York Regional Police arresting a Barrie man after they tracked and recovered a stolen vehicle. Police say an officer received an ALPR alert on a Ford SUV yesterday in Aurora that had been reported stolen from Barrie the day before. Police air support and canine units assisted as officers stopped the vehicle and arrested the 23-year-old driver. Charges against the suspect include vehicle theft, dangerous operation, 2 counts of breaching probation, 3 counts of driving while prohibited. 2 reports from the National Center of Missing and Exploited Children to Barrie Police set off a 6-month investigation that culminated in the laying of charges against a 57-year-old Barrie man. The organization alleged illegal materials were being distributed via X and Discord. Police say the suspect was arrested yesterday and charged with possession and accessing and distribution of child sexual abuse and exploitation material. They say a search warrant was executed at the suspect's South Barrie home last month and several electronic devices were seized. With summer right around the corner, who's thinking about winter? Oh, the Ontario government announced $55,000 in funding for the holiday market at Friday Harbour, the Innisfil Resort. Tourism, Culture and Gaming Minister Stan Chow says the investment is part of a broader plan to jump on the trend of cold weather travel.
3: Winter is not something that we should be ashamed of. There's a lot of places around the world that don't get cold temperatures. They've never seen snow in their lives. And coolcations, as it's called, is one of the fastest growing trends in tourism globally.
2: Friday Harbour plans to use the money to expand the local artisan and gift shop portion of the event. Big moment, local buzz. We want to hear it. Text us at 705-797-1111. The Blue Jays open a 3-game set at home against Baltimore tonight. The Barrie Baycats are road tripping in Brantford. Canadian men's soccer team has an international friendly against Ireland tonight, a week before their first World Cup game in Toronto, and that's against Bosnia. Longtime NHL executive Cliff Fletcher has died, spent 25 years in the Maple Leafs front office, and he led the Flames to a Stanley Cup in 1989. Fletcher was 90. NBA final resumes tonight in San Antonio. The Knicks won the series opener. Looks like Sunday will be the pick day of the weekend, the forecast in 30.
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2: Showers and chance of a thunderstorm this evening and overnight. Low 14, tomorrow cloudy. Chance of showers, maybe a thunderstorm, windy. High 23, Humidex 27. A sunny Sunday and 24. It's 28, Humidex 31 in Barrie. 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

25. Hey, it's Rachel, and we're just about an hour away from your All Request Friday night, where you take the reins again after 7. We'll have brand new Rolling Stones in there for you to take a listen to called In the Stars. Right now, Youngblood, you got Zombie on Barry's Rock Station. This is

0: Pike, she ain't pretty. It's Rock 95. And we're finding out that when it comes to getting away from a robbery, screeching wheels, getting out of there like a bat out of hell ain't the way to go. In fact, there's one person who ended up robbing a store up in California, San Francisco specifically. And it's their getaway vehicle that actually made their getaway pretty good. They haven't found them yet. This person got into a robot taxi, a Waymo, which just drove off very calmly and quietly away. And if you're thinking, Rachel, this person had to summon this car with an account. They used a burner phone, a burner account. So they still can't find this person who, I think they robbed like an athletic yoga store. But still, you gotta admire the fact that they took the more subtle way to get away with the crime. And they still can't find them. Heading out to those roads, let's check on your cottage country traffic. Here's Brenda.
1: Hey there, Rachel. Slow traffic southbound Highway 404 approaching Finch right down the DVP. Northbound side, you're good all the way up to Bloomington. Then construction from that point up to Van Dorf, that's slowing you down. Southbound 400 slows approaching Shepherd to the 401. Northbound traffic still heavy approaching Highway 9 on and off up to Highway 88. We had that multi-vehicle collision at Canal Road, so just heads up through there. Highway 50 still slow southbound down to Major McKenzie. And up here in Barrie, northbound 400 traffic, Maple View through Essa up towards Dunlop. Southbound side is good. All the routes north of us good. East and westbound 26 and 90 are good. 27 looks good. 10 between Angus, Sunnydale up to Wasaga Beach in excellent shape as well. 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I'm Brenda Devine. More traffic in minutes on Rock 95.
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Britney's Grace's Apologies is on Rock 95. By the way, they're at Casino Rama July 19th if you want to go check them out with Matt Walsh and Adam Gontier on the vocals there. Continuing on, right now it's Stone Temple Pilots with Creep on Rock 95.

0: Steppenwolf's Magic Carpet Ride. It's Rock 95. Hey, it's Rachel. We'll check on your college country traffic with Brenda Devine in just a moment, but from the Rock 95 Weather Center, chance of showers, maybe a thunderstorm overnight with a low of 14. For your Saturday, another chance of showers throughout your day with a high of 27. And Sunday, sunny with a high of 24. Right now in Barrie, feels like 29 degrees. Edge of the roads, here's Brenda Devine. Good evening, Rachel. Southbound 404, that is a slow spot approaching Finch to the DVP. Northbound 404, just a little bit of light traffic, Bloomington to Van Dorf. Southbound 400, slow Shepherd to the 401. And just a little bit of traffic northbound as well between Lloydtown Highway 9 and Canal Road. North of there, it's a little bit busy here in Barrie as you approach Essa to north of it. Southbound side is good. Through the split to the north of us, if you're traveling anywhere north of Barrie, you've got a really nice drive. 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I'm Brenda Devine. More traffic in minutes on Rock 95.
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0: It is true. Brown Berry's Rock Station. It's Rock 95. Hey, we're coming up on 7 o'clock. You're officially about to have the power. A little thing we like to call the All Request Friday night. Now, after 7 o'clock, you call and you text the same number, 705-721-ROCK. And if it's in my library, I can play it for you. Before we get to that, some Ozzy on the way. Check you on your routes. Here's Brenda Devine.
1: Good evening, Rachel. Southbound 404, still the heavy spot approaching Finch to the DVP, but northbound side, there's only some light traffic as you travel from Bloomington through Van Dorf. North of there onto Woodbine is good. Highway 400 southbound, still some heavy traffic, Shepherd to the 401. And northbound side, some light traffic approaching Highway 9 up through Canal Road, a little bit through Highway 88. I did see a bit through Highway 89 as well as here in Barrie. Northbound 400 approaching Essa up through Dunlop, just volume through there. Southbound side is good. Not seeing any delays north of us. Looks like 26 and 90 are clear. If you do see anything, call me. 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I'm Brenda Devine. More traffic in minutes on Rock 95.
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Happy Friday night, Central Ontario, after 7 o'clock. The phone lines, the text lines are open. 705-721-ROCK. What can we toss on the radio for you tonight? We're going to kick it all off with brand new Rolling Stones. 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

0: Johnny O from Wasaga wanting some Janis Joplin on your All Request Friday night. That being a subtle hockey reference, Janis Joplin, Piece of My Heart, HRT for EM. It doesn't make sense to me either, but that's what the All Request Friday is sometimes. 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And good evening, Rob. What would you like to hear?
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0: We're going to do Gots to Get Paid because, gosh, we would all love for that paycheck to be dropping today. Before we get to ZZ Top, let's go to those roads. Here's Brenda Devine with your Cottage Country traffic check.
2: Good evening, Rachel. Not a lot to complain about. Just a little bit of traffic southbound 404 from Finch down to the 401. Northbound side, you're clear out of Toronto right up onto Woodbine. Highway 400, just a little bit of a delay southbound approaching the 401. Northbound side, you're good all the way up into Barrie. And then some traffic from Mapleview as you make your way to north of Essa. Southbound 400 is good. 26 and 90 clear. 27 between Midhurst and Elmvale. And then 92 into Wasaga Beach. And then all those routes to the north of us all looking good. If you want to update me, of course, 1-844-ROJAM. 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I'm Brenda Devine. 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
0: The perfect pairing with the summer of 2026? A show or three, like the Northern Pikes or at Georgian Bay Festival June 13th. June 19th, Casino Emma is hosting Sebastian Bach. 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

Stone's Happy Cry on Rock 95. Hey, it's Rachel on your All Request Friday night. About an hour away, let's do your last chance of the day to get into the Great Canadian Beaver Toss and potentially win that flight for two that Anywhere Importer Airline flies in Canada. We also have a few other prizes up for grabs. You just got to qualify to join our tournament of beavers. Again, your cue to call. Gonna be a little bit closer to 8:30. Right now, for Terry and your All Request Friday night, it's some Seeger Against the Wind on Rock 95.

0: against the wind. 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
1: This is Sue from Little Bosley Island in Honey Harbor.
0: Oh, hi, Sue. How's your weekend looking?
1: It's pretty good. It's starting to rain a little bit, but the cottage is open and I'm back and ready to rock.
0: Fabulous. How are we kicking off your beautiful weekend?
1: How about, son of a bitch, give me a drink?
0: Nathaniel Rateliff around the corner. We do got to do a Rock 95 Weather Center check, and I mean my words when I say beautiful weekend. Weekend. Cloudy tonight, chance of showers and a thunderstorm with a low 14. Saturday, more clouds, more chances of rain and thunderstorm throughout your day. High of 27, but Sunday, there it is, sunny with a high of 24. Checking on the roads, here's Brenda Devine.
2: Hi there, Rachel. Looking good out there. Just a little bit of traffic southbound 404 from Shepherd down to the 401, southbound 400. Also from Shepherd down to the 401. Those routes are excellent on the northbound side, the 400, 404, 27 looks good. Not seeing any delays on Highway 11. As you make your way through Barrie, there is some traffic still from Mapleview through S up towards Dunlop. It is slow through there, but that's about it. You've got a nice drive on the southbound side. Just a reminder, there is construction, so just heads up through there. To the north of us, you're looking good. I'm Brenda Devine. More traffic in minutes on Rock 95.
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My head is aching, my hands are shaking, monster crawling all over me. Son of a

0: 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It is the All Request Friday night. You call me, you text me, and if it's in my library, I put it on the radio for you, including, hey, who's this?
1: Parker.
0: Parker, happy Friday. Anything big happening this weekend?
1: My dad's birthday.
0: Oh my gosh, do you know how old Dad is turning?
1: 40.
0: 40, so he's really old, isn't he?
1: Yeah.
0: What would you like to play for Dad then?
1: Hey, Jude.
0: We'll do some Beatles on the way for Jordan, who's just getting ready to get the walker out. Before that, Brenda Devine checking on your Cottage Country traffic. Good evening, Rachel. Looking at a really nice drive for the most part. Not seeing any delays at all. Traveling through Barrie, the routes to the north of us, the 400 and Highway 11, north and southbound, all clear. And the east and westbound routes up through Muskoka between the 400 and Highway 11. All those routes in excellent shape. Of course, if you do see anything slowing your drive down, you can always let me know. I can pass it along. 1-844-ROJAM. That's 1-844-762-3526. There is traffic southbound 404 from Finch down to the Don Valley Parkway, right down to Lawrence, and the southbound 400 from Shepherd down to Highway 401. 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I'm Brenda Devine. 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
3: Oh, we're very excited about a big event that's coming to Barrie at the Saddlin Arena for Father's Day weekend. We got Matthew Arell. He's the president of Monster Spectacular. Yes, the monster trucks are going to be coming to the area.
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